0: is getting better. That's the latest from Radio News Hub. I'm David Hall.
1: This is your weather update.
0: Plenty of warm sunny spells throughout the morning. Any rain will be heavy at times and will move eastwards. Temperatures are still warm though, with a high of 28 degrees Celsius.
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2: This is the Triple Teaser. Three songs from 1 year. But can you work out the year?

These are the songs that don't get played on the radio anymore. That was your triple teaser for this week. Three songs from one year, but what was the year? Some clues, by the way, on the way in just a moment. I've just played you Jerry Halliwell, Look at Me. Before that, it was Precious and Say It Again. And we started off with Supergrass. And a great song, which very rarely, if at all, gets played these days. It was Pumping on Your Stereo. So, some clues then. It was the year that we had a royal wedding. Yes, it was the royal wedding of Prince Edward and Sophie Rees-Jones. And they actually attracted controversy when the photographer taking the picture admitted using digital technology to impose a smile on Prince William's face. And talking of weddings, from a royal to a showbiz one, it was the footballer David Beckham, who played for Manchester United in this particular year. He tied the knot with Spice Girl Victoria Adams. The couple received their guest, remember this, sitting on two red thrones. And Queen Victoria wore a £100,000 coronet. It's a different world, isn't it? The year was 1999. Well done if you got it right. And now, another song, believe it or not, that doesn't get played on the radio these days.

Fleetwood, the man who used to be in Haircut 100, lead singer with his fluffy jumper, woolly jumper, that was it. And Take That Situation from his solo career. This is Rob Charles with those songs that don't get played on the radio anymore. Andy Bradshaw.

chosen by Andy Bradshaw, who got in touch via the email rob@robcharles.com. You can do the same, or you can get in contact with me via this radio station's website. Click on that contact us button. That's it. Right, brilliant. At the Jam in the City, 1977. Right now, do you remember this? A song that doesn't get played on the radio much these days. This is Nick Straker, the Nick Straker Band, and A Walk in the Park.

Can I just say thank you for the management and staff here letting me allow me to be here on this radio station playing songs like that. How good was that? 1988, The Moody Blues. And I know you're out there somewhere. This is Rob Charles, and I'm here. If you want to get in touch with me, you can do. Send me an email and suggest a song for next week's show. rob@robcharles.com. Don't forget to have a look at the Facebook page as well, which is Songs That Don't Get Played on the Radio Anymore. Do that for me. Thank you.

0: Kane Gang and the closest thing to heaven. This is Rob Charles, and I'm playing out those songs that very rarely, if at all these days, get played on the radio. Why, I do not know. I probably bought some, you did as well, made them big hits, but radio stations seem to have forgotten about them. So hopefully, this is the heaven of those radio songs. Right now, I'm going to play you a song choice suggested by Sarah Wallace. Thank you, Sarah, for getting in touch via the email, rob@robcharles.com. You can do the same. Sarah said, any chance of playing Twilight Zone by the Manhattan Transfer? Sarah, you've got it. Enjoy. And by the way, this was a hit in 1980.
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Feels like Sesame Street. Sticking with the letter J, J for Jane, Jefferson, Starship, 1980.

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Thank you to Caroline Munro, who's been in touch. She sent me an email, rob@robcharles.com. She said, I didn't realise you were the voice of Peter Kay's car share as Mike. Yeah, Mike and his morning muesli on the fictional Forever FM. But I'm here right now on this radio station playing songs that don't get played on the radio anymore. And don't forget, if you'd like to get in touch like Caroline, then all you got to do is send me an email, rob@robcharles.com. 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I'm also on Twitter. You can find me there at Radio Rob Charles. And don't forget the Facebook page, Songs That Don't Get Played on the Radio Anymore. I think I'm going to sneeze now. Bear me a second. Oh! Excuse me. Right, I'm out of here. I'll catch you next week for another edition of those songs that don't get played on the radio anymore. Gonna leave you with this. Working for the Yankee Dollar, the Skids.

memories for me of that being available on a pink sort of... It was a pink mush of white as well. Vinyl single. A coloured disc, as they were back in the day. The Skids, 1979, and working for the Yankee Dollar. That'll do for me. I'm going to leave you with Stephanie Mills. 1 year later, 1980. Never knew love like this before. Thank you for listening. Until next week, songs that don't get played on the radio, I'll catch you then. Stay safe.

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1: President Trump is in the Situation Room making a final decision about an agreement to extend a ceasefire with Iran. It comes after US officials said the two countries had agreed a framework of a deal pending the approval of Mr. Trump and Iran's leadership. UN spokesman Stefan Dujarric is hopeful of an end to hostilities.
2: We've seen a lot of reporting on what may be included. We've been in this kind of hovering position before. We very much hope that diplomacy will prevail. We hope to see an end to this conflict, and we want to see a reopening of the Strait of Hormuz to free and unhindered navigation.
1: Meanwhile, President Putin says he's ready to resume talks with Ukraine. His comments come after a Russian drone bombed an apartment block in Romania close to the Ukrainian border. Without giving specifics, he says Russian forces are advancing in every direction and the situation is coming to an end. A man's pleaded guilty to 14 counts of aiding suicides in Canada after he sold toxic chemicals online. 60-year-old Kenneth Law has entered guilty pleas relating to his Canadian victims, but it's alleged he's also sold products which are linked to the deaths of 73 British people. The number of drivers who admit to illegal phone use is at an eight-year high. New research by the RAC has found 15% of respondents say they've used a phone to browse the internet, text or make social media posts while driving. Rod Dennis is senior policy officer.
3: People are taking the sort of activity they're used to doing outside the car and thinking that because driving feels as such an easy automatic thing, they can actually apply and have the same behaviour inside the car. It's not safe. The law is the law for that, for a very good reason that it's not safe, and we need to find ways of cutting down on it.
1: And the next Call of Duty game will controversially feature South Korean soldiers battling a full-scale invasion by North Korea. That's the latest from Radio News Hub. I'm David Hall.
4: This is your weather update.
1: Plenty of warm sunny spells throughout the morning. Any rain will be heavy at times and will move eastwards. Temperatures are still warm though, with a high of 28 degrees Celsius.
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0: thanks for joining us for buying 2 hours of classic gold. I think we've got a great show lined up. I feel like a little kid let loose in a bakery, except musically speaking. But got a lot of doo-wop on the programme today.
1: Every time my baby and I have a quarrel, I swear I won't give in.
0: Making an early start in the Brill Building. Then my

I first heard that one along with the Beatles. John Lennon's soulful vocals, originally Smokey Robinson and the Miracles. But that was Dusty Springfield, You've Really Got a Hold on Me. Great version. I picked that up in 1979. Off we go to the New York home of the hit songwriters, the Brill Building, 1619 Broadway, Manhattan.

songwriters who generally wrote together, Ellie Greenwich and Jeff Barry, both of them from Brooklyn, New York City. Two hits that they wrote from 1963.

0: But that is written by Ellie Greenwich and Jeff Barry, both of them from Brooklyn. And the songs we heard were The Raindrops, The Kind of Boy You Can't Forget, and The Chiffons, and I Have a Boyfriend, both of them from 1963, from which you can deduce that our pub quiz today at the Disc Jockey and Jukebox will not feature any of those 3 years, or the fact that we'll be featuring them throughout the programme. But first of all, we've got to find out what they are, or what they're going to be. So over to the landlord.
1: Okay, ladies and gentlemen, all you pub quizzes, here's three songs. Can you tell us the titles, the artists, and the years they were hits?
2: Taking you back

0: decades of music for you, and I wonder how you got on with the artists. Nothing too difficult there, I think, but maybe the years, as always, are the problem. Right, so we started off with the Crew Cuts and Shaboom. Or you can call it Life Could Be a Dream, or you can call it the whole thing. There are brackets there somewhere. But that was a hit from 1954. The Crew Cuts, they were covering American originals for the white market, really, and white radio. And in 1954, that was their cover, Shaboom, Life Could Be a Dream. They covered Earth Angel the following year. 1954 then, we'll be going back to that year and finding some gems. Billy Fury found one for us in 1961, and that was a revival of the song Jealousy. And how did you do for the Carpenters? Also a revival. Please, Mr. Postman came out in 1975. That's our third hit year. It was Motown's first number one pop hit in 1961 in America. I first heard it by the Beatles in 1963. But 1975 is the year for the Carpenters. There you've got it, our hit years. Great music ahead.
1: Let's go round again. One more time. 1954.

didn't have strange habits in the 1970s. You didn't get paid in advance. When they picked up their paycheck, they were paying for work. They're getting paid for work they'd done. Leo Sayer, Moonlighting, 1976. We also heard Cliff Richard, When the Girl in Your Arms, from 1961, from the soundtrack of the film The Young Ones. We go back to the movies, of course, in part two of the show. US hit for Connie Francis. I didn't know that. Just found that out. 1954 for Elvis Presley. And that's all right. We've got some great music ahead.

gave us that one on a 78. And I knew in class when someone asked a question about Istanbul, and I knew it was not Constantinople now, and I knew its old name. Wasn't I clever? But when the teacher asked how I knew, he wasn't very impressed that I'd heard a pop record. Music's been my life, it really has. I promise you doo-wop. This is a song from the great American era of hits before the Beatles and before Merseybeat and the British Invasion, but sung by John Lennon as a tribute in 1975.

Stand By Me, John Lennon, in 1975. I mentioned that the Beatles played a lot of hits from the American era, from before they became so famous. They took over the world of music, so to speak. But I'm sure they sang one from the next group we're going to play you.

Oh, great music from the Shirelles in 1961. Promise you some classics. Oh, great doo-wop. Anyway, off the jukebox in the cafe, here's one for the lady behind the

Dino the Vino in 1954. Another young heartthrob that your mum might have liked. Young lad in 1961 with a hit called

One of my pleasures working in Gold Radio in the 1980s and 90s was meeting the stars that I'd grown up listening to, watching on TV and even film. And one of those was Craig Douglas with Time in 1961. And another one that I met as a country star by then, but here, Brenda Lee in 1961.

In the various American charts covering rock and roll, pop and country music, a lady who had hits over several decades in the USA, 60s here in the UK, Brenda Lee and Dum Dum, in 1961. Now, I am forever curious, and I found out fairly quickly that the Bristol Stomp hit in the UK charts around the end of the 1970s wasn't Bristol in the UK, and in fact the song had been an earlier hit in the USA, and it was about a place in America called Bristol, and I had to look it up and I found out it's in two states. It's in Tennessee and Virginia at the same time. There's two cities, Tennessee, Virginia, and Tennessee, the other one, Virginia and Tennessee, and they're joined by the state line. Isn't that interesting? No. Okay. What might be interesting, if you're a pop fan, the Bristol Stomp was by the Dovells in 1961. Lead singer, a guy called Barry Kurowski, who later became Len Barofsky. That's right. Later became Len Barry. Shall we just play the music?

0: new name, new sound in the UK in 1975. Deutsche Musik. Kraftwerk. Kraftwerk, as we tended to call them. And Autobahn, or Autobahn. When you've done A-level at school, you can't just shake it off like that, you know. Right, we have another hour of classic gold for you in this next hour, usually on the soft side. We have our Uncle Mac track. We go easy on down the decades. But more doo-wop, I can promise you that. And the roar of the grease paint, the smell of the popcorn, and the box in the corner includes Marilyn Monroe and Tony Bennett, amongst many big names. But we also have one or two hits you've forgotten along the way.
1: Do you remember? Do you recall?
0: Once upon a time, there was a new version of Out of Time. And this is Dan McCafferty ending the hour.

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1: A man who's accused of selling toxic chemicals online has pleaded guilty to aiding suicides in Canada but won't be tried here in the UK. Kenneth Law is alleged to have sold products which are linked to the deaths of 73 British people. Philosophy student Thomas Parfitt from Surrey died aged 22 after purchasing a substance sold to him by the former chef. His father David is frustrated that authorities in the UK won't pursue a legal case.
2: I see these decisions as really people not thinking about the root cause. It's immensely frustrating that there doesn't seem to be any effort to really understand the lessons here. Why, after 4.5, nearly 5 years after Tom's death, this still happened?
1: Donald Trump's locked in talks to decide whether he should sign off on an extension to the ceasefire with Iran. A framework of a deal is thought to be in place, but it has yet to be signed off by both sides. It would reportedly extend the truce for 60 days and launch talks on the future of Iran's nuclear program. Two men have been jailed after killing another motorist while driving at speeds of up to 139 miles an hour. Uzwayes Hussein and Usman Mahmoud, who'd both inhaled nitrous oxide, ran a red light and crashed into another car, killing 50-year-old Sylvester Abayomi. The head of the World Health Organization has flown into the Democratic Republic of Congo as the Ebola crisis worsens. The current outbreak has caused at least 220 deaths and more than 900 infections. Dr. Tedros Adhanom Ghebreyesus says they're doing all they can to help.
3: They're not alone. We are here to support. And we understand their pain, but we also understand that they have the energy and all that it needs to stop this.
1: And one in four first-class letters are delivered late. New stats have found the Royal Mail's way off its target of 93%, but insists its service is getting better. That's the latest from Radio News Hub. I'm David Hall.
4: This is your weather update.
1: Plenty of warm sunny spells throughout the morning. Any rain will be heavy at times and will move eastwards. Temperatures are still warm though, with a high of 28 degrees Celsius.
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welcome to another hour of Classic Gold and my guilty pleasures. Don't know if we're happy dancing in the street, unless it's a rather gainly waltz or something like that. We do take you through with one or two tracks beyond our featured years, but our early year is 1954, 1975 in the 1970s, and for the 60s, 1961.

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Otherwise, just call him Clarence Henry. But I do, from 1961. This song, it goes back to 1936. People called Hutch and Billie Holiday having the first hits.

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Just a Guilty Pleasure from Rod Stewart, of course, and These Foolish Things. The man who inspired Marty Wilde and a whole generation of rock and roll singers just a few years after this 1954 hit, Frankie Lane.

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Oh, very dramatic. I wonder if it came from a film. He sang a lot of themes. Blowing Wild, The Ballad of Black Gold. Should have looked it up before I started to speak. Frankie Lane, anyway, from 1954. Here's a Philly hit from Leon Huff's gang. US crossover hit, UK top 40 hit for People's Choice.

0: People's Choice.
1: That was the name of the group. Probably a few session men lined up there as well, and some vocalists. But Do It Any Way You Wanna actually made the UK charts in 1975. We'll be going easy on down the decades after we've listened to the man and his band who helped put Ochtermuchtie on the map. So much so that they celebrated him with a sculpture, if you go there.

0: and his band, our Uncle Mac track, heard throughout the 1950s and probably early into the 60s too, originally from 1952, and that was the Bluebell Polka. Time for us to go easy on down the decades now, from our hit years, and of course a guilty pleasure taking us back to the 1980s.
1: ...1954...

Easy on down the decades with Frank Chaxfield. 1954 hit for him, Ebb Tide. Later in the 60s, a hit for the Righteous Brothers, if you remember that one. Shep and the Limelights, Daddy's Home, originally from 1961. Number two in the pop charts, didn't mean a thing over here. It's number two in the US behind Travelling Man by Ricky Nelson. James Taylor, wonderful revival of How Sweet It Is to Be Loved by You, took us back to 1975 again. And Lionel Richie from 1983 and My Love, one of the less played hits, but a great one still by Lionel Richie.

as done in the UK by the King Brothers. A minor chart hit for them as well in 1961. Now, I promised that as we were going back to 1954, I would play some of my favourite doo-wop hits. The song I've got next on the running order was actually first played to me by the Manhattan Transfer.

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ABBA in 1975, and bang a boomerang. Wonderful stuff. Before that, the Cadillacs, 1954, just pure rock and roll, really. And the glorious Gloria. And as I say, look up a version by Manhattan Transfer during the 1970s. Love it to bits. Now, though, time to bring you the roar of the grease paint, the smell of the popcorn, the box in the corner, the TV, silver screens. But first of all, the stage. 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

0: Pablo, it say here under weather report, it say a front of warm air is moving in from
1: where?
0: Jamaica. Moderately high barometric pressure will cover the northeast and the deep south. Small danger of fruit frost. Hot and humid nights can be expected.
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A Tribe Called Heat Wave. Temperatures rising, it isn't surprising, you certainly can

0: it's easy to see why he did it.
1: Ow! Makes the mercury rise.

Well, another trio of Flotsam and Jetsam rescued from the ether. And for our stage hit, Tony Bennett sang Anything Goes. Guilty pleasure of actually a 1985 recording, but no one else is going to play it. Marilyn Monroe from the film There's No Business Like Show Business, and a song which was a hit in 1954 in the United States, actually a year later in the UK, but who's looking? That was Heatwave, Marilyn Monroe, and a cast of others, and the BBC theme to Grandstand from 1975 onwards, and that was Keith Mansfield conducting the Soundstage Orchestra, which just means a group of people he'd paid to be there, and that was our TV track, so quite a selection for you. And something I was looking for, other things, if you know what I mean, and I found something which really have been looking for a long time, and this is the very first pop hit by Gladys Knight and the Pips, her first US top 10 in pop charts from 1961. This is Gladys.

Oh, very much a joint effort with Gladys Knight and the Pips. Every Beat of My Heart, 1961. And we had a lot from the 1950s as well, but we've finished with those. We haven't finished with 1975.

Like a Butterfly, Mac and Katie Kassoon. Instrumental Gold, this is The Ventures, at the end of 1960, beginning of 1961.

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1: President Trump is in the Situation Room making a final decision about an agreement to extend a ceasefire with Iran. It comes after US officials said the two countries had agreed a framework of a deal pending the approval of Mr. Trump and Iran's leadership. UN spokesman Stefan Dujarric is hopeful of an end to hostilities.
2: We've seen a lot of reporting on what may be included. We've been in this kind of hovering position before. We very much hope that diplomacy will prevail. We hope to see an end to this conflict, and we want to see a reopening of the Strait of Hormuz to free and unhindered navigation.
1: Meanwhile, President Putin says he's ready to resume talks with Ukraine. His comments come after a Russian drone bombed an apartment block in Romania close to the Ukrainian border. Without giving specifics, he says Russian forces are advancing in every direction and the situation is coming to an end. A man's pleaded guilty to 14 counts of aiding suicides in Canada after he sold toxic chemicals online. 60-year-old Kenneth Law has entered guilty pleas relating to his Canadian victims, but it's alleged he's also sold products which are linked to the deaths of 73 British people. The number of drivers who admit to illegal phone use is at an eight-year high. New research by the RAC has found 15% of respondents say they've used a phone to browse the internet, text or make social media posts while driving. Rod Dennis is senior policy officer.
3: People are taking the sort of activity they're used to doing outside the car and thinking that because driving feels like such an easy automatic thing, they can actually apply and have the same behaviour inside the car. It's not safe. The law is the law for that, for a very good reason that it's not safe, and we need to find ways of cutting down on it.
1: And the next Call of Duty game will controversially feature South Korean soldiers battling a full-scale invasion by North Korea. That's the latest from Radio News Hub. I'm David Hall.
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1: Plenty of warm sunny spells throughout the morning. Any rain will be heavy at times and will move eastwards. Temperatures are still warm though, with a high of 28 degrees Celsius.
4: 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The

0: little ball that's a white little ball. It's quite possible that it might be the ball that's the best in Spain.
1: Hi, this is Bobby Rydell.

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When I say hit it, I want you to go two up and two back.

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And away we go. Now that when I say hit it, Birdland, till I say stop.

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1: A man who's accused of selling toxic chemicals online has pleaded guilty to aiding suicides in Canada but won't be tried here in the UK. Kenneth Law is alleged to have sold products which are linked to the deaths of 73 British people. Philosophy student Thomas Parfitt from Surrey died aged 22 after purchasing a substance sold to him by the former chef. His father David is frustrated that authorities in the UK won't pursue a legal case.
2: I see these decisions as really people not thinking about the root cause. And it's immensely frustrating that there doesn't seem to be any effort to really understand the lessons here. Why, after 4.5, nearly 5 years after Tom's death, this started?
1: Donald Trump's locked in talks to decide whether he should sign off on an extension to the ceasefire with Iran. A framework of a deal is thought to be in place, but it has yet to be signed off by both sides. It would reportedly extend the truce for 60 days and launch talks on the future of Iran's nuclear program. Two men have been jailed after killing another motorist while driving at speeds of up to 139 miles an hour. Uzwayes Hussein and Usman Mahmoud, who'd both inhaled nitrous oxide, ran a red light and crashed into another car, killing 50-year-old Sylvester Abayomi. The head of the World Health Organization has flown into the Democratic Republic of Congo as the Ebola crisis worsens. The current outbreak has caused at least 220 deaths and more than 900 infections. Dr. Tedros Adhanom Ghebreyesus says they're doing all they can to help.
3: They're not alone. We are here to support, and we understand their pain, but we also understand that they have the energy and all that it needs to stop this.
1: And one in four first-class letters are delivered late. New stats have found the Royal Mail's way off its target of 93%, but insists its service is getting better. That's the latest from Radio News Hub. I'm David Hall.
4: This is your weather update.
1: Plenty of warm sunny spells throughout the morning. Any rain will be heavy at times and will move eastwards. Temperatures are still warm though, with a high of 28 degrees Celsius.
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2: 1964.
3: This is where the hits are made and played.
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0: bro.
1: Why Florence, Alabama?
2: Well, it's a studio that kind of has a reputation for a heavy, funky, rock-type sound.
1: Well, you sure got one in that song. Did you record anything else there?
2: Yes, my next record, which was an old Chuck Berry song, and it turned out to be a very big hit.

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We played in the meadows where the grass grew so tall. In summer, the lilacs

You know, we read in the papers and we hear on the air of killing and stealing and crime everywhere. And we sigh and we say, as we notice the trend, this young generation, where will it end? But can we be sure that it's their fault alone? I mean, that maybe a part of it isn't our own. Are we less guilty from placing their way? Too many things that lead them astray. Like too much money to spend. Too much idle time.

They don't go out and paint gay pictures of gangsters and crooks. They don't make the liquor, and they don't run the bars. And they don't make the laws, and they don't buy the cars.

0: memories, wonderful memories, wonderful memories, wonderful memories, wonderful memories.
1: The song Hangin' Fire was given to us on a small tape written by a Manly Surf Club member, Ben Acton, who was also in the police force. He was also a member of the police band at the time, playing in Cornet, I think it was, or something. And how he ever conceived this idea for a song is beyond me, but he did it. Writing a couple of verses to it, which Bron and I did, we come up with the whole thing. And putting it down a record was something else again, with O'Keefe in the studio producing it and stomping all over the place. You'll also hear some stomping sounds on there, which was the stomping. We had a whole crew, about eight people, were stomping on a piece of masonite stretched across bricks.

0: you make it happen.
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2: President Trump is in the Situation Room making a final decision about an agreement to extend a ceasefire with Iran. It comes after US officials said the two countries had agreed a framework of a deal pending the approval of Mr. Trump and Iran's leadership. UN spokesman Stefan Dujarric is hopeful of an end to hostilities.
3: We've seen a lot of reporting on what may be included. We've been in this kind of hovering position before. We very much hope that diplomacy will prevail. We hope to see an end to this conflict, and we want to see a reopening of the Strait of Hormuz to free and unhindered navigation.
2: Meanwhile, President Putin says he's ready to resume talks with Ukraine. His comments come after a Russian drone bombed an apartment block in Romania close to the Ukrainian border. Without giving specifics, he says Russian forces are advancing in every direction and the situation is coming to an end. A man's pleaded guilty to 14 counts of aiding suicides in Canada after he sold toxic chemicals online. 60-year-old Kenneth Law has entered guilty pleas relating to his Canadian victims, but it's alleged he's also sold products which are linked to the deaths of 73 British people. The number of drivers who admit to illegal phone use is at an eight-year high. New research by the RAC has found 15% of respondents say they've used a phone to browse the internet, text or make social media posts while driving. Rod Dennis is senior policy officer.
4: People are taking the sort of activity they're used to doing outside the car and thinking that because driving feels such an easy automatic thing, they can actually apply and have the same behaviour inside the car. It's not safe. The law is the law for that, for a very good reason that it's not safe, and we need to find ways of cutting down on it.
2: And the next Call of Duty game will controversially feature South Korean soldiers battling a full-scale invasion by North Korea. That's the latest from Radio News Hub. I'm David Hall.
5: This is your weather update.
6: Cloudy with some rain across Northern Ireland and Scotland. Dry and sunny across England and Wales. Highs of 28 degrees Celsius in the south and 24 in the north.
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11: Hello, yes, it's the Time Bar Music Life. How are you doing? Over the next 2 hours, music, news and memories for you to put together and guess the years. 2 hours, two different years, lots of great music, a few features, and we'll finish off each hour with the top three from the charts of this day back in the year. We'll explore what was on TV in the year, what was on in the cinemas, and in the first hour we've got our one-of-a-kind track from the year. And this week, it's from radio. Sure you've got a good idea what that is, no? Well, it was a top 10 hit, and it's coming up a little bit later. In each hour, we'll also have our big question of the week, a useless bit of trivia for you to try and guess the answer to. And the big question for this hour is, what is a ZARF? Z-A-R-F. You can find out the answer before the end of this hour.
12: The time of our music life. What's the year?
11: So that's our menu, but what we always say is it's all about the music. And here's the first of our songs from this year. Originally intended for their album, Voulez-Vous, it was left off due to the band feeling it wasn't quite right at the time. ABBA with Summertime City.

Night Fever, the Bee Gees. Paramount Pictures wanted to name the movie Saturday Night. It was the Bee Gees who insisted on adding Fever. So we always end each hour with the top three countdown from this week in the Mystery Year. But before that, ask you to try and identify what is the number one from a 1 second snip of the song. Here's your first listen. There you go. Number one this week back in the year. Who was it and what's the song? Another listen and a clue in about 15 minutes.

Blondie, Picture This, that reached number 12, and it was taken from their brilliant album, Parallel Lines. It was their third hit single, and the first one to not make the top 10. Music all from one year during this hour, but what was the year? It was the year that this was in the charts.

0: Dylan, Baby Stop Crying. It was his 15th Top 40 hit, reaching number 13. In each hour of the show, we jump out of our mystery year to take a look at something interesting that happened this week in music history. Our Time Bar Music Life flashback this hour is from this week in 1972. Elvis Presley made history by selling out four consecutive nights at Madison Square Garden.
1: My first movie, ladies and gentlemen.

It's no surprise that tickets were in demand, given that the King hadn't played New York City for more than a decade. Attending the dates were a variety of stars, including John Lennon, George Harrison, David Bowie, Art Garfunkel and Bob Dylan. The long-awaited engagement was recorded and released just 9 days later as the live album Elvis, as recorded at Madison Square Garden. A time of our Music Life flashback. Back to the music of our mystery year now, and Dan Hartman was in the charts with this.

Dan Hartman and Instant Replay, a number 8 hit in this year. Still to come, music from this year by Earth, Wind & Fire, the Electric Light Orchestra, and this from Donna Summer.

So, do you remember that? Donna Summer with MacArthur Park, but what was the year? We've been asking you to identify the number one from this week back in the year from a 1 second song snip. Here it is. There you go. It was number one this week back in the year. And your first clue, it was the UK's biggest selling single of this year. It was a double A-sided single and this band's fifth top 40 hit. A little listen and another clue in about 10 minutes time. This was the year that Dallas premiered on American TV. No one yet knew of a man named J.R. Ewing. Sweden switched from driving on the left to the right overnight in a move dubbed Dagen H. Chaos? Not quite. It went surprisingly smoothly. And Earth, Wind & Fire were in the charts with Fantasy.

0: Morris White, the band's founder, chose the name Earth, Wind & Fire based on his astrological sign, Sagittarius, which has primary elemental qualities of earth and fire and the seasonal qualities of air, which he changed to wind because earth, air and fire didn't quite sound right. In the first hour of the Time of Our Music Life each week around this time, we search out a one-of-a-kind track. It could be a one-of-a-kind.
1: 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It's one-of-a-kind.
0: And this week, it's from Radio. See what you think to this.

Radio with Jack and Jill. So, the story behind it. Well, it was their only top 20 hit, and the band included Ray Parker Jr., who wrote that song, and Larry Talbot, who would go on to form the Fatback Band. Radio quietly broke up 3 years after this hit, and Ray Parker Jr. went solo. And, of course, he went on to write the Ghostbusters theme, as well as a lot of TV themes. And that is our one of a kind for this week.

The Electric Light Orchestra, Mr. Blue Sky, written by Jeff Lynne in a Swiss chalet after 2 weeks of mist and clouds, suddenly cleared to reveal a stunning view of the Alps. Our big question of the hour, what is a zarf? Any idea? Well, the answer coming up before the end of this hour. Here's Elvis Presley.

What a song. Elvis Presley with Don't Be Cruel. 6 weeks in the top 40, but it wouldn't go any higher than number 24. So, how are you doing with guessing the year all this great music is from? Any closer? Well, how about some clues from what was on in the cinemas in this year? You could have been watching Every Which Way But Loose or Superman, but the biggest box office hit in this year was Grease, which grossed over £159 million at the box office. Back to the music of this year and a great song from Elton John.

0: Elton John, Part-Time Love, unique as it's one of the few Elton John singles where the lyrics were written by Gary Osborne. Our big question of the hour has been, what is a zarf? And the answer, it's a term for those cardboard sleeves that keep your hands from burning when you hold a takeaway cup of tea or coffee.
1: I never take anything for granted. Only a fool maybe takes things for granted. Just because it's here today, it can be gone tomorrow. And that's one thing that you'll never in your life ever have to worry about me. If I'll ever change towards you, because baby, I love you. Girl, I love you. Just the way you are.

Barry White, Just The Way You Are. That reached number 12 in the charts of this year. The number one this week back in the year, what was it? Try and identify it from this. There you go, the final listen, the second of the number one this week back in the year. And we already know that it was the UK's biggest selling single of this year. It was a double A-sided single and this band's fifth top 40 hit. And your final clue, Liz Mitchell, who sang lead vocals, was one of the few real singers in the group. If you've had a guess or you haven't a clue, find out what it is very soon as it's time for the top three countdown. And this week back in the year, Darts were at number three.

Number three, Darts with the Boy from New York City. And the original of that song was by American soul group The Ad-Libs in 1964. And number two were John Travolta and Olivia Newton-John.

Number two, John Travolta and Olivia Newton-John. You're the one that I want. What else is there to be said about that? Absolute pure gold. 9 weeks at number one in the UK. Over 15 million copies sold worldwide. So that's just about it for the first hour of the Time of Our Music Life. And the year was 1978. Did you get it? Coming up in the second hour, we'll switch to hits from a different year. But first, the number one from this week back in 1978. It was Boney M. and Rivers of Babylon. It will spend 5 weeks at the top.

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1: The father of a student who killed himself with a poison supplied by a Canadian man wants him extradited. Kenneth Law has pleaded guilty to aiding suicides in Canada, but won't be tried here in the UK. That's despite prosecutors claiming the products he sold are linked to the deaths of 73 British people. That's including student Thomas Parfitt, who died aged 22 after purchasing a substance online. His father is frustrated that authorities in the UK won't pursue a legal case.
2: I can kind of accept that as it's unprecedented, then kind of people are learning as they go through. But what we're trying to do is squeeze the shape of this case into the wrong shape hole rather than change the hole.
1: John Swinney has stepped up his calls for Holyrood to be given control over energy, insisting it's the only way to end the current Westminster rip-off. Holly Hughes has more.
3: The Scottish First Minister says handing over energy powers would allow his government to end the hated windfall tax on oil and gas, formerly known as the Energy Profits Levy. He also says it would allow for sensible licensing decisions to be taken on new energy projects and could cut bills for people across Scotland. He was speaking ahead of campaigning in Aberdeen, where much of the UK's oil and gas industry is based, in the run-up to a Commons by-election.
1: Over the pond, US President Donald Trump is still deciding whether to move forward with a deal to extend the Iran ceasefire. He held a meeting with his advisers on Friday, but hasn't yet made a decision on the agreement, which involves reopening the Strait of Hormuz. And after ending a 22-year wait for a Premier League title, Arsenal now have their eyes set on the European crown. They take on Paris Saint-Germain in the Champions League final in Budapest, but boss Mikel Arteta says they'll need to work hard to win.
4: We are here because we have earned the right to be here in the manner that we have played and perform in the competition, and we're going to have to earn the right to go and win the trophy.
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5: This is your weather update.
1: Cloudy with some rain across Northern Ireland and Scotland, dry and sunny across England and Wales. Highs of 28 degrees Celsius in the south and 24 in the north.
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2: Welcome back. It's the second hour of the time of our music life. All the music over the next hour is from one great year in music history. And it could be any time between 1958 and 2020. We'll explore what was on TV in the year, what was on in the cinemas, and in this hour, we've got our song that should have been a hit but wasn't from sometime in the year. And this week, it's from Big Bamboo. We'll also have another big question in this hour, useless bit of trivia for you to try and guess the answer to. And the answer to it will be coming up before the end of the show. So that's our menu for the second hour. And the music, well, it was certainly a good year for chart music. Here's the first of our songs from this year, Aretha Franklin and Whitney Houston, with It Isn't, It Wasn't, It Ain't Never Gonna Be.

Sally Brown, Bad Manners, a cover of a Prince Buster ska classic. It wasn't released as a single, but it is one of my favourite Madness tracks. So we end each hour of the show with the top three countdown from this week in our mystery year. But during the hour, I ask you to try and identify what the number one is from a 1 second snip of the song. Here's your first listen for this hour. There you go, number one on this day back in the year. Who was it and what's the song? Another listen and a clue in about 15 minutes. Our big question for this hour is, what does the word dude originally mean in 19th century slang? The answer coming up a little bit later.

The beautiful South, I'll Sail This Ship Alone, made it to number 31 in this year, and Paul Heaton wrote that after missing a gig in Newcastle. Music all from one year during this hour, but what was the year? It was the year that this was in the charts.

Belinda Carlisle, Leave a Light On. It was her fifth top 40 hit and reached number four. In each hour of the Time of Our Music Life, we jump out of our mystery year for a random music history flashback. And this week in 2018, legendary Elvis Presley drummer DJ Fontana died peacefully at his home, aged 87.

Before joining guitarist Scotty Moore and bass player Bill Black in Presley's backing band The Blue Moon Boys, Dominic Joseph Fontana works as a house drummer for the likes of Johnny Cash, Dolly Parton, Waylon Jennings and Melba Montgomery. On the Elvis track Don't Be Cruel, he played a guitar case. How about that? That is our Time of Our Music Life flashback for this week. Back to the music of our mystery air now, and Bette Midler was in the charts with Wind Beneath My Wings.

Big Fun with Can't Shake the Feeling. That was their second single release, reaching number 8. Don't forget our big question for this hour. What does the word dude originally mean in 19th century slang? Any idea? Well, the answer's coming up very soon. Still to come, music from this year by Pandora's Box, Cliff Richard, and this from Billy Joel.

0: So, do you remember that? Billy Joel with We Didn't Start the Fire. And that was his 11th Top 40 hit in September of this year. But what was the year? We've been asking you to identify the number one this week back in the year from 1 second song snip. Here it is. There you go. It was number one on this day back in the year. And your first clue, it was a cover of a 1960 Brian Hyland hit. Another listen and another clue in about 10 minutes' time. In the second hour of the Time Bar Music Life each week, we have a search around at the bottom end of the top 100 charts of the year for a song that we think is worthy of the title, a song that should have been a hit but wasn't. And this week, it's from Big Bamboo. See what you think.
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2: A song that should have been a hit, but wasn't.

So there we go. That was Big Bamboo, Shooting from the Heart. It only reached number 61 in the charts, and they were described as Huey Lewis meets Hall & Oates in reviews. Our song that should have been a hit but wasn't for this week.

A song that re-emerged as an Ibiza club classic a few years later, Why? It reached number 10 in August of this year. This was the year that Nintendo released the Game Boy, 4AA batteries, and an 8-bit screen kicked off a handheld gaming revolution. Over 118 million units would be sold. Tetris, anyone? Japan nearly ran out of toilet paper. A government announcement led to mass panic buying. Supermarkets were stripped bare overnight. And Cyndi Lauper was in the charts, but that drove all night.

Cyndi Lauper, her third top 40 hit, I Drove All Night, reached number 7 in this year. So, how are you doing with guessing the year? Well, this great music's from any closer? Well, how about some clues from what was on in the cinemas in this year? You could have been watching Ghostbusters 2, Batman, or the biggest box office hit of the year, Indiana Jones and the Last Crusade. And that grossed over £474 million at the box office. Does that help? Maybe not. Well, how about this from the charts of this year?

Pandora's Box, It's All Coming Back to Me Now. That was written and produced by Jim Steinman. The number one this week back in the air, what was it? Try and identify it from this. There you go, the final listener, second of the number one today back in the air. And we already know that it was a cover of a 1960 Brian Hyland hit. And your final clue, it was released during this Neighbours actor's fame peak. Our big question of the hour has been, what does the word dude originally mean in 19th century slang? Well, the answer is a man who shows an ostentatious regard for fashion and style in regard to dress or appearance. Time for our top three countdown from this week in our mystery year, and at number three was Soul to Soul.

Number two, Cliff Richard with The Best of Me. And that was written by David Foster and originally recorded by Kenny Rogers. So that's just about it for the Time Bound Music Life. And in this hour, the music was from 1989. That's just about all we got time for. Hope you've enjoyed the music and memories from 1978 and 1989 today. I'll be back, same time, same place next week for another 2 hours of music from Mystery Years. Thanks for being here over the last 2 hours. And remember, this show is nothing without you. That is why we do it. There's just time to play the number one from this week back in 1989. It was Jason Donovan with Sealed With A Kiss. It spent 2 weeks at the top. Have a great week. Look after yourself. I'll see you next time. Here's the number one from this week in 1989.

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1: The father of a student who killed himself with a poison supplied by a Canadian man wants him extradited. Kenneth Law has pleaded guilty to aiding suicides in Canada, but won't be tried here in the UK. That's despite prosecutors claiming the products he sold are linked to the deaths of 73 British people. That's including student Thomas Parfitt, who died aged 22 after purchasing a substance online. His father is frustrated that authorities in the UK won't pursue a legal case.
2: I can kind of accept that as it's unprecedented, then kind of people are learning as they go through. But what we're trying to do is squeeze the shape of this case into the wrong shape hole rather than change the hole.
1: John Swinney has stepped up his calls for Holyrood to be given control over energy, insisting it's the only way to end the current Westminster rip-off. Holly Hughes has more.
3: The Scottish First Minister says handing over energy powers would allow his government to end the hated windfall tax on oil and gas, formerly known as the Energy Profits Levy. He also says it would allow for sensible licensing decisions to be taken on new energy projects and could cut bills for people across Scotland. He was speaking ahead of campaigning in Aberdeen, where much of the UK's oil and gas industry is based, in the run-up to a Commons by-election.
1: Over the pond, US President Donald Trump is still deciding whether to move forwards with a deal to extend the Iran ceasefire. He held a meeting with his advisers on Friday, but hasn't yet made a decision on the agreement, which involves reopening the Strait of Hormuz. And after ending a 22-year wait for a Premier League title, Arsenal now have their eyes set on the European crown. They take on Paris Saint-Germain in the Champions League final in Budapest, but boss Mikel Arteta says they'll need to work hard to win.
4: We are here because we have earned the right to be here in the manner that we have played and performed in the competition, and we're going to have to earn the right to go and win the trophy.
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5: This is your weather update.
1: Cloudy with some rain across Northern Ireland and Scotland, dry and sunny across England and Wales. Highs of 28 degrees Celsius in the south and 24 in the north.
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9: It's the Weekend Wake Up Breakfast Weather.
1: Cloudy with some rain across Northern Ireland and Scotland, dry and sunny across England and Wales. Highs of 28 degrees Celsius in the south and 24 in the north.

0: very good Saturday morning to the end. 30th of May 2026. The Weekend Wake Up live right now through until 10 a.m. with myself, Chris Ironside. So coming up for you on Saturday's show, we got On This Day, Past, Present and Future. Now the paper's around about 8:30. News, sport and stories from around the world as well. And then from 9 o'clock, straight after the news, we shall launch the Top 10 Time Machine once more. And it is a fantastic chart for you this morning from a year gone by. You won't want to miss that one. And if you'd like to get involved with the show, then you can send us an email. presenterchris@yahoo.com is the address for that. Or you can send us a WhatsApp. 07467 902 411. We'll get you through to the studio.
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2: 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Ooh.

China Black with Searching. Shall we have a look at the 30th of May then? So we've reached day 150 of the year. We're 215 left to go. Nice, easy maths for a Saturday, that was. So we'll start with news stories from years gone by on the 30th of May. Beginning 1981, as the president of Bangladesh, Zia Rahman, assassinated in Chittagong. I'm not saying that again. In a coup attempt. 1972, the official IRA announces a ceasefire, but the provisional IRA says it will continue fighting until the British leave Northern Ireland. 1990, the French government banned British beef imports. The French government decided British beef should be no more in their country. Banned live cattle as well because of fears of BSE or mad cow disease. 2001, France again, and former French Foreign Minister Roland Dumas is sentenced to 6 months in prison over the country's biggest political scandal in recent years, jailed over sleaze. The King of Jordan and President Abdel Nasser of Egypt signed a joint defence agreement in case of a conflict with Israel on this day in 1967. Plenty of nice names for me to read out this morning. A couple of easy ones here now. Did you know that future US President Andrew Jackson... I've even messed that up, haven't I? Jackson killed Charles Dickinson in a duel after Dickinson accused Jackson's wife of bigamy on this day in 1806. An American motorcycle daredevil Robert Evil Knievel jumped over 16 cars on his motorcycle in Gardena, California on this day in 1967. On to the present then. Today is Loomis Day. Yes, a humble dentist, Loomis was, revolutionised the world when he created the wireless telegram. Just have a think what life would be like without Wi-Fi, TV or radio. It's also National Water a Flower Day. But don't use this next one to do this, otherwise you'll be wasting your time, because it's National Hole in My Bucket Day as well. International Day of the Potato. National E-Bike Day as well. Very good morning to everyone in Croatia. Statehood Day there. Finally, last but not least, this is also National Creativity Day. So you could be really creative in all that you do on today, the 30th of May. Two number ones for you. 14 years apart they are today. We'll be going back to 1984 with a classic Wham track, number one, but we begin in 1998. The song that's got almost as long an intro as the song itself. The Tamperer featuring Mayer and Feel It.

number one on this day in 1984, George Michael, Andrew Ridgeley, collectively known as the legendary Wham, with Wake Me Up Before You Go-Go. So a go-go is a dance club, and dancing is the theme of Wake Me Up Before You Go-Go, which tells the story of a guy who is head over heels for his girl and very annoyed when he finds out that she went dancing while he slept. So he asks that in the future she wakes him up before she goes, or wakes him up before she goes. Loads of movies use that song. The Wedding Singer, Charlie's Angels, Zoolander, Zoolander 2, Heartbreaker, Happy Feet 2, and Sausage Party, to name but a few. Great song, great Wham track.

Sabrina Carpenter's Please, Please, Please. So please, if you would like to join our roll call this morning, 07467 902 411 on WhatsApp, or presenterchris@yahoo.com via email. We'll do it round about 8:45, so you've got about 20 minutes if you want to join.

James. Almost 8:31, so we'll do the papers, shall we? Start with the Daily Telegraph, and that splashes on Donald Trump announcing that he will lift the US blockade of Iranian shipping in the Strait of Hormuz. The Times next, and younger women who suffer from insomnia are up to three times more likely to develop some types of cancer, a study has suggested. Those who slept badly were 57% more likely to be diagnosed with ovarian cancer, according to the study. Donald Trump again in the FT said he was making a final determination on an agreement with Iran to extend a fragile ceasefire and reopen the Strait of Hormuz. Daily Mail, that leads on a story about two brothers accused of assaulting a police officer at Manchester Airport who will not face a third trial. The decision by the Crown Prosecution Service not to pursue a third trial has been criticised by some politicians, the newspaper reports. Vladimir Putin is a threat to Europe's security. That's in the Daily Mirror today. Sir Keir Starmer said after a stray Russian drone crashed into flats in Romania. The strike in the city of Galati sparked a fire that injured two people close to the border with Ukraine. Andy Burnham would struggle to beat Nigel Farage in the next election if he replaced Sir Keir Starmer as Prime Minister. New polling from the I paper this morning suggests Labour, led by Mr. Burnham, will be backed by 20% of voters at the next election, 2 points ahead of the party led by Sir Keir. And finally this morning, the Daily Star, and a helicopter pilot who airlifted Michael Schumacher after his ski crash has spoken of the drama for the first time. Yannick Denys flew Schumacher from the slopes in the French Alps to a treatment centre after he suffered a head injury, according to the Daily Star. And there are your headlines, or some of them, for today, the 30th of May, 2026.

Alex Warren, Fever Dream, and before that, Maria Vidal with Body Rock on this morning's Weekend Wake Up. Now, I've been inundated with an enquiry about how missing part to the swing gate got on during the week. Well, I can tell you that after much messing about, the part that was supposed to be delivered last Saturday finally came Wednesday. And now we are happily swinging away, just in a swing, that is, in the back garden. However, we have a new gate now. It's called Handyman Gate. Because on Tuesday, I contacted a local handyman who shall remain anonymous for now to see if he could do some work in the garden to cat-proof it so the cat can't get out on the main road. Made an arrangement to come between 4 and 4.30 on Wednesday afternoon after work. So came home, got ready. And let's just put it this way, it's a good job I didn't stand outside for the whole time that I waited for him to come. Because despite having my phone number and everything, and address, no contact. Which leaves me to ask you just what one question, a final question on this. What the Sam heck is wrong with people?

couple of summer songs back to back. Dodgy was staying out for the summer. You just heard from Katrina and the Waves, Walking on Sunshine. Time for this morning's roll call then. So in no particular order, very good morning to Simon in France, tuned into the show, ready for the top 10 time machine. Hopefully get the ear before heading off to work. Very good morning to Dean Weirs as well. Morning to Beasley, sat in front of the fan already. Very good morning to Rigster, doing last minute preparations for his own radio show. Morning to Mr. M as well. Morning to the Farleys, that's Mark and Julie, still recovering from the heat of the Touring Car Championships last week. Morning to everyone at ABC, that's Affordable Bold Colouring, working away this Saturday morning, finishing in a couple of hours, hopefully. Very good morning to Mark and Ainsley. Ainsley off to the opticians to pick up new glasses. Mark still trying to find cats, one up a tree and one stuck above the neighbour's front door, apparently. And last but not least, a very good morning to Mrs. Weekend Wake Up. Looking forward to using her swing in the garden this weekend, finally. So, if you would like to join Roll Call 2, 07467 90241 is the number there. Or presenterchris@yahoo.com via email. Now, a farmer in Cumbria has gone viral after spraying slurry across more than 20 luxury cars that were illegally parked on his sheep grazing field over the bank holiday weekend. Yes, the field near Rydalwater in the Lake District had signs warning visitors not to park there during lambing season, but drivers still left BMWs, Mercedes, Audis and camper vans across the land. So visitors returning from walks were met with cars covered in sludge after the farmer began spreading silage. Her farmer, Dylan Wakely, 25 years old, who filmed the aftermath while holidaying in the area, said he could not blame the farmer for taking action. He claimed motorists had even moved rocks designed to stop parking and later saw many of the muddy vehicles queuing for the local car wash. Another witness branded the incident Countryside Karma, joking the field looked like a luxury car dealership after a compost explosion. Locals and social media users largely backed the farmer, criticising tourists for showing little respect for the countryside. And one resident saying that many locals avoid beauty spots during bank holidays because of how badly visitors treat the area, adding that residents still have to live there long after the tourists have gone. So, a massive thumbs up to the farmer in my book this morning. They all got what they deserved. People just think they can do what they want, don't they? You know, moving rocks to get onto private land. Well done, sir. Deborah Harry,

going back to the farmer. I can't believe that people would actually move things. Well, I can, really. To break into areas just to park. Well, they don't have things like that outside schools on a school run. You have families moving rocks. All in order to drop little Tarquin off, of course.

0: the Communards and Never Can Say Goodbye. And before that, Debbie Harry, or Deborah Harry as she was back in 1989. And I Want That Man. The Top 10 Time Machine is almost upon us, with a fantastic year to launch just after the news. To take us to the news, Paul Russell.
1: Let me tell you.

0: So I don't give a hoot what you do, say girl, I know you a little too tame. I'll be shooting that shot like 2K, girl, I know.
1: So hour one's done then. I personally can't wait for hour two because I know the year. Find out next. I know.

0: two men from Manchester have been jailed for a combined total of 24 years over the death of a man they crashed into. Uwais Hussein was driving at speeds of over 130 miles per hour in a 30 zone while inhaling nitrous oxide with his passenger Usman Mahmoud. They were sentenced yesterday for killing 50-year-old Sylvester Ayobami. It's one of the first times a passenger has been sent to prison for helping someone cause a death through dangerous driving. Premier League winners Arsenal are just one game away from landing their first trophy on Europe's grandest stage as they face Champions League holders Paris Saint-Germain in the final later. It's a huge day for Gunners fans like Nigel Withy.
1: Oh, this is magical. I was in Paris for the last time we got in the final, and this beats that. That was magical. This is even better.
0: Kickoff is at 5 p.m. And if the sun's shining where you are, enjoy it while you can. Forecasters say June will begin with heavy rain for many of us, while temperatures are expected to drop. From Radio News Hub, I'm Grace McIntosh.
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0: All eyes are on Arsenal tonight as they take on Paris Saint-Germain in the Champions League final in Budapest. Boss Mikel Arteta says they'll need to work hard to win.
3: We are here because we have earned the right to be here in the manner that we have played and performed in the competition. And we're going to have to earn the right to go and win the trophy.
0: Fresh from winning the Premiership, captain Martin Odegaard says they're desperate to lift more silverware.
4: It was 22 years since we last won the Premier League, and now finally we did it, so we want to make even more history. And you know, when you get the taste of winning and lifting a trophy, you know how nice it feels. So obviously we want to do it again, and it would mean a lot to everyone.
0: Let's see if there'll be two trophies on that parade bus tomorrow. Kickoff is at 5 p.m. Elsewhere this afternoon, Scotland face Curaçao in a World Cup warm-up. Head coach Steve Clarke, who's just signed a new four-year deal, says things are working well.
5: There is a natural evolution. I think we've shown that with the stability we've had over the last 7 years, that it's a pretty good way to work.
0: Kick-off at Hampton Park is at 1 p.m.
6: It's the weekend, wake up, breakfast, Webber.
0: Cloudy with some rain across Northern Ireland and Scotland, dry and sunny across England and Wales. Highs of 28 degrees Celsius in the south and 24 in the north.
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0: On number 9 this morning from Starlight with Numero Uno. And kicked off with Tina Turner and The Best at number 10. Not quite number one, but a very good song from Starlight. So you know you're doing a great year. You know how popular it is when most people have already got the year after the first couple of songs. A few first song heroes as well, doing it on the beginning track. I love doing this year. This is my favourite year of music, I think, if I had to choose one. But if you don't know the year, I'll give you some clues. Home and Away, that appeared on our screens in the UK for the first time. John Major became Chancellor of the Exchequer, and an iconic kids' TV show from much earlier in the years moved from the BBC to Channel 4.
1: Here is the clock, the Trumpton clock, telling the time steadily, sensibly, never too quickly, never too slowly, telling the time for Trumpton.

the absolutely fantastic Trumpton. My favourite TV show growing up as a kid. Move from the Beeb to Channel 4 in our mystery year. So we are in the height of Stock Aitken Waterman territory in our mystery year. We even managed to get hold of Cliff to provide our next track in the chart this morning.

Martika out of Martika's Kitchen to sing Toy Soldiers at number 7. And before that, Cliff with Stock Aitken and Waterman. And I Just Don't Have the Heart at this morning's number 8. Right, some more clues. So, in this mystery year, Arsenal won the First Division title on the final day of the season with the last kick of the game at Anfield. I was 15 years old watching this on ITV, and I remember vividly the commentary being so biased towards Arsenal that I actually went and got the radio, put Radio City on, which was a Liverpool station, turned the sound down on the telly and watched that and

guess at our mystery year. More Stock Aitken Waterman for you now. This time with our Kylie. And I wouldn't change a thing.

0: Tears for Fears, Sowing the Seeds of Love at number 5. So before we move on to our number 4 song this morning, some more clues for you. The biggest selling single of the year was... we're going to do the VW Golf first. That became Britain's most popular car. George Bush and Mikhail Gorbachev declared the end of the Cold War. And a lot of questions, and I mean a lot of questions, were being asked in this classic film released in the year in question.
1: Where do you live?
2: In the city.
1: Do you have a house?
2: Apartment.
1: On a rent?
2: Rent.
1: What do you do for a living?
2: Lots of things.
1: Where's your office?
2: I don't have one.
1: How come?
2: I don't need one.
1: Where's your wife?
2: Don't have one.
1: How come?
2: It's a long story.
1: Do you have kids?
2: No, I don't.
1: How come?
2: It's an even longer story.
1: Are you my dad's brother?
2: What's your record for consecutive questions asked?
1: 38.
2: I'm your dad's brother, all right.
1: You have much more hair in your nose than my dad.
2: How nice of you to notice.
1: I'm a kid, that's my job.
0: Uncle Buck in the cinema in our mystery year. Alice Cooper next in the chart. Poison plays now on the Weekend Wake Up.

0: 3 this morning, Richard Marx, and Right Here Waiting For You. Before that, Alice Cooper at 4 with Poison. So we're up to our final set of clues already this morning. The biggest selling single of the year is actually our number one this morning, so I'm not going to tell you what it was is just yet. Look Who's Talking and Honey, I Shrunk the Kids also debuted in the cinemas. And Deirdre, yes, Deirdre Barlow, had finally had enough of Ken's shenanigans in Corrie.
1: I told you earlier, Ken, no sharing. It's her or me. Right. If you haven't got the guts to make a decision, I'll make one for you. I want you out.
2: What?
1: Just pack your bags and go.
2: Now?
1: Yes.
2: Deirdre, you're being selfish.
1: Me selfish?
2: Yes, have you thought about Tracy? Force me out and she's going to ask why.
1: Tracy already knows everything there is to know about you and that Crozier woman. So just get out, will you?
0: Yes, Deirdre kicking Ken out in our mystery year. So there's two songs left. We've already had Kylie, so I suppose it's only fair.

Jason Donovan at 2 with Every Day. A very good morning to the guys, that's Elaine and Malcolm. A very good morning to Barry Hughes as well, tuned into the show. So, it's time to find out who got the year right. Well, I can tell you everybody did. So congratulations to Rigster, to Beasley, to Mr. M, to Mrs. Weekend Wake Up, to the team at ABC, Affordable Bold Colouring on Instagram. Well done to the Farleys, Mark and Judely, and well done to Simon in France as well. All correctly guessing the mystery year. So you all get this. But before I reveal the year and the number one, we'll do a countdown of the songs we've heard so far. For number 10, we found Tina Turner with The Best. Not quite number 1, but now number 9, Starlight with Numero Uno. Cliff Richard, I Just Don't Have the Heart at this week's number 8. With Martika's Toy Soldiers at 7. Kylie Minogue Wouldn't Change a Thing at this week's number 6. With Tears for Fears, Sowing the Seeds of Love, one position better at number 5. Poison from Alice Cooper this week's 4. With Richard Marx and Right Here Waiting at number 3. You just heard from Jason Donovan with Every Day, this week's number 2. So the number 1 song, as previously mentioned, was the biggest selling song of the year.

Our number one song this morning from 1989, Black Box with Ride On Time. Ride On Time didn't actually get much attention in America, but it was the biggest selling single in the UK in 1989, spending 6 weeks at number one, and it did well throughout Europe, becoming one of the top 100 best-selling singles ever in most European countries. So, the top 10 is over. It seems a shame that there's no more 1989 this morning, such a good year. So there will be at least two more songs from 89. We find Stock Aitken Waterman's Sticky Fingers all over another track this morning. Donna Summer. And this time, I know it's for real.

0: So here endeth our 1989 fest. In Excess and Mystify, bringing to a close a fantastic year of music. We will stay in the 80s for our closing track this morning, a little bit earlier than 89. We find the Bell Stars with Sign of the Times.
1: As I lie here, thinking of you, I realize that nothing is new.

So that's a wrap for this morning's Weekend Wake Up. Thanks very much for your company over the last 2 hours. We shall do it again tomorrow morning, 8 till 10, including Beat the Intro, of course. Stay tuned to your favourite radio station for more fantastic shows on the way next. Have a great Saturday. 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Ta-ra.

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1: The father of a student who killed himself with a poison supplied by a Canadian man wants him extradited. Kenneth Law has pleaded guilty to aiding suicide in Canada, but won't be tried here in the UK. That's despite prosecutors claiming the products he sold are linked to the deaths of 73 British people. This includes philosophy student Thomas Parfitt, who died aged 22 after purchasing a substance online. His father is frustrated that authorities in the UK won't pursue a legal case.
2: I can kind of accept that as it's unprecedented, then kind of people are learning as they go through. But what we're trying to do is squeeze the shape of this case into the wrong shape hole, rather than change the hole.
1: US President Donald Trump is deciding whether to move forwards with a deal to extend the Iran ceasefire. He held a meeting with his advisors on Friday, but hasn't yet made a decision on the agreement, which involves reopening the Strait of Hormuz. Iran says it's not yet been finalised. John Swinney has stepped up his calls for Holyrood to be given control over energy, insisting it's the only way to end the current Westminster rip-off. The Scottish First Minister says handing over energy powers would allow his government to end the hated windfall tax on oil and gas and could cut household bills for people across Scotland. And after ending a 22-year wait for a Premier League title, Arsenal now have their eyes set on the European crown. They take on Paris Saint-Germain in the Champions League final in Budapest. Boss Mikel Arteta says they'll need to work hard to win.
3: We are here because we have earned the right to be here in the manner that we have played and perform in the competition. And we're going to have to earn the right to go and win the trophy.
1: Kickoff is at 5 p.m. And a man from South London is about to become the first person in the world to complete 1,000 park runs. 43-year-old Darren Wood first took part in October 2004. From Radio News Hub, I'm Grace McIntosh.
4: This is your weather update.
1: Cloudy with some rain across Northern Ireland and Scotland. Dry and sunny across England and Wales. Highs of 28 degrees Celsius in the south and 24 in the north.
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It's yours truly, Chris. Lovely to have you with me for our usual zip around the music decades. On the way, picking up the finest tunes you'll remember, and maybe a few you don't. But all specially selected gold, just for you. On the programme today, three of the best from 70s soulsters Earth, Wind and Fire. One of those airplay favourites that you'd be forgiven for thinking of as a big hit. One should have been but wasn't. This week's is from 1979. It's one of Erasure's very best extended mixes on the long song today. Our non-Googleable music challenge, the end of the line quiz, is here as always. Can you smoke out a song just from its last few seconds? Quite a tricky one today from the 1960s. The track trio on its way later this hour is a segue of three tracks on a theme, and we're delving into the James Bond themes this week. If you'd like a shout out on the show, there's a few ways to get in touch. There's the studio text number, which is 07935 293 622. You can send us an email through solidgoldsounds.show@gmail.com. And if you're into your social media, you can reach us through Twitter. And that's at solidgold247. So, coming to your radio in the next 2 hours, I'm looking forward to bringing you Solid Gold Sounds from Tears for Fears, The Rolling Stones, Amy MacDonald, The Pretenders, The Sound Lizards, and Edwyn Collins.

probably my favourite from Fleetwood Mac, and there's an awful lot to choose from. Gypsy there from Mirage from 1982. Now it's our first this week of three of the best from Earth, Wind and Fire.

Heartbreaker, written by all three Bee Gees for Dionne Warwick, whose hit version you usually hear on the radio. Do you remember the single sleeve where she's holding quite a soulful-looking black cat? But that's the Bee Gees' own performance of the track, recorded in Miami in 1994 during the session for their 21st studio album, Still Waters. It was originally planned for an album of love songs, which they were planning to release the following year, but that project didn't come to fruition. We didn't actually get to hear it until 2001, when it was included on their greatest hits collection called The Record. The song seamlessly blended the Gibb brothers' two styles of songwriting. It has the clear verse and chorus structure, favoured by Robin and Morris, and also the longer spun-out verses, which Barry preferred. It's all about a one-sided relationship, where one person has to fight through their strong feelings to realise that the other isn't good for them.

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0: Movie star, the one and only UK chart entry from Jan Harpo Svensson. He started out as an actor in his home country of Sweden in the late 60s, but always had an interest in music and began writing scores for the plays he was acting in, and his friends encouraged him to make a record. In 1972, he signed with ABBA's early record company, Polar, and began a children's album with Benny and Bjorn, which was never completed. So he was released from his contract and stayed in contact with ABBA and signed with EMI the following year, which brought him his first Swedish hit, Honolulu. Harpo recorded Movie Star with Anne Fried from ABBA on backing vocals. It's all about an actor who considers himself a big star, but in reality has only featured in a TV commercial. The song became an international hit, topping the charts in Sweden and Germany and making the UK top 30. His success was, however, short-lived, partly due to EMI's reluctance to promote Swedish acts around the world, despite ABBA's success. And he went on eventually to become a successful horse breeder. Right, well, we're staying with the theme of the movies, and this week's track trio, which is dedicated to music from the Bond movies.
1: Chris's track trio, back-to-back music.
2: Bond. James Bond.

from the last Bond film I saw at the cinema, which turned out to be the last from my favourite Bond, Roger Moore. Rounding off our fun little track trio of Bond themes for today. And we'll get round to our first play of this week's End of the Line quiz shortly, when Claude the producer's got himself sorted.

Genesis on Solid Gold Sounds. And just before we head towards the second hour of the programme, time to play our end of the line quiz for the first time this show. So quickly, what do you think this is? Very short and sweet. Here it is again. What do you think that is the end of? Big hit record. We'll play it again in the second hour.

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1: The father of a student who took his own life after buying poison from a Canadian seller says there's no justice for his son. That's after prosecutors decided Kenneth Law will not face charges in the UK. That's despite the deaths of dozens of British victims being linked to products he sold online. One of those victims was 22-year-old student Thomas Parfitt, who died after taking poison purchased from Law. His father, David, says he's frustrated by the decision not to bring charges here.
2: Immensely frustrating that there doesn't seem to be any effort to really understand the lessons here and to apply those lessons. It's quite apparent to me. And the way I measure that is I still hear from parents who've lost people, recently a wife who's lost her husband. It's exactly the same pattern.
1: Two men from Manchester have been jailed for a combined total of 24 years after the death of a man they crashed into. Uwais Hussein was driving at speeds of over 130 miles per hour in a 30 zone while inhaling nitrous oxide with his passenger Usman Mahmoud. They were sentenced yesterday for killing 50-year-old Sylvester Ayobami. It's one of the first times a passenger has been sent to prison for helping someone cause a death through dangerous driving. Premier League winners Arsenal are just one game away from landing their first trophy on Europe's grandest stage in their 140-year history. They face Champions League holders Paris Saint-Germain in the final in Budapest later. It's a huge day for Gunners fans like Nigel Withy.
3: Ah, this is magical. I was in Paris, for the last time we got in the final. And this beats that. That was magical. This is even better. Been a long time coming.
1: Kickoff is at 5 p.m. And if the sun's shining where you are, enjoy it while you can. Forecasters say June will begin with heavy rain for many of us while temperatures are expected to drop. 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
4: This is your weather update.
1: Cloudy with some rain across Northern Ireland and Scotland. Dry and sunny across England and Wales. Highs of 28 degrees Celsius in the south and 24 in the north.
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Boogie Wonderland, second of our three of the best from Earth, Wind and Fire this time. One of the more complex and misinterpreted songs of the disco era, it was inspired by the movie Looking for Mr. Goodbar, which stars Diane Keaton as a lost soul who goes to clubs every night to dance away her misery. Like the Commodores, Earth, Wind and Fire were a funk soul band who adapted to disco without compromising their original sound. This is especially evident on Boogie Wonderland, which is much more heavily orchestrated than a typical disco song, and the chord structures are very different, as are the type of lyrics. Chicago trio The Emotions provided female vocals on the track, and an instrumental version won the 1979 Grammy Award for Best Rhythm and Blues Performance. And that was the only year where a disco category was provided.

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1: Solid Gold Sounds with Chris Pitchford. Chris Pitchford, playing a better variety of music.

Orbital's solo era of Tears for Fears, which covered most of the 1990s. It had been written a few years before, with a mainly instrumental version appearing as the B-side to the 1989 single Sowing the Seeds of Love. An animated video to this earlier version was included on the 1990 video collection Sowing the Seeds. Since that particular greatest hits was deleted from the catalogues, the track Laid So Low has never been reissued in any physical or digital format. Now, before this week's long song, it's Danny Wilson. I'm sorry.

The Drama Remix, this week's long song. It was the first single released from Erasure's fourth studio album, Wild, in 1989. The song begins with a low-key keyboard line and a subdued vocal. And as the song progresses, the instrumentation and vocals become more hectic, ultimately ending in a fully-fledged dance track. The shout, Guilty, which features in the chorus and also at the beginning of the long version I played, was provided by Scottish band The Jesus and Mary Chain, who happened to be recording in the studio next door. Unsurprisingly, it's all about a typical drama queen, the sort of person who makes a huge fuss out of the slightest issue. The single was issued in the UK by Mute Records and by Sire Records, which was Madonna's main label, of course, in the US. And the B-side, Sweet Sweet Baby, contains a vocal sample from the 1968 Jane Fonda film Barbarella. Right, it's time to have a second play now of this week's End of the Line Quiz Clue, where we play you the last few seconds of a big hit record like this. Any idea what that is? A couple more chances to guess now. End of a big hit record from the 1960s this time. We'll give you the answer just before the end of the show.

very best bands around from Fort Lauderdale, Florida. That's the Sound Lizards, You, Me and the Moon. Now, it's time for this week's Should Have Been But Wasn't from John Stewart.

but perfectly formed one, Mark Bolan and T-Rex. And before that, this week should have been but wasn't, John Stewart's Gold from 1979 with Stevie Nicks on backing vocals. Radio 1 gave it heavy airplay in the mid-70s, but despite this, it never charted in the UK, but has remained a fairly well-known song and gets the occasional radio play, even today. Right, we're rattling through them today. Claude's standing by with his fire extinguisher, since there's sparks coming off the wheels of steel at the moment. And finally now, for our three of the best for today, it's September, Earth, Wind and Fire. Solid Gold Sounds with Chris from Pitchford Towers.

0: September. Last of our three of the best from Dance Funk Soul Wizards, Earth, Wind and Fire today on Solid Gold Sounds. Well, it's time to put you out of your misery with the end of the line quiz, which I think was a particularly difficult one today. So the clue sounded like this. Okay, last chance to guess, 1960s. What do you think this is the end of? And if you said the Faces...
1: We've got a

Stay with me. The faces, the answer to what I thought was a particularly difficult end of the line quiz. I think the only person that might have got that was Ian Davis. Ian, if you're listening, I know that's one of your favourite tracks. Right, I'm afraid that's all we've got time for this time. I've really enjoyed spinning the tunes this week. And if you like the sort of music we play on the show, I hope you can join me again, same time, same place, next week. So until then, my name's Chris Pitchford, and these are Solid Gold Sounds. Thanks for listening. Goodbye.

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1: The father of a student who killed himself with a poison supplied by a Canadian man wants him extradited. Kenneth Law has pleaded guilty to aiding suicide in Canada, but won't be tried here in the UK. That's despite prosecutors claiming the products he sold are linked to the deaths of 73 British people. This includes philosophy student Thomas Parfitt, who died aged 22 after purchasing a substance online. His father is frustrated that authorities in the UK won't pursue a legal case.
2: I can kind of accept that as it's unprecedented, then kind of people are learning as they go through. But what we're trying to do is squeeze the shape of this case into the wrong shape hole rather than change the hole.
1: A truck carrying Afghan refugees returning from neighbouring Pakistan has overturned on a highway in the east of the country, killing at least 18 people and injuring 35 others. Officials say 10 children and 5 women were among the dead, and the injured were taken to nearby hospitals for medical treatment. John Swinney has stepped up his calls for Holyrood to be given control over energy, insisting it's the only way to end the current Westminster rip-off. The Scottish First Minister says handing over energy powers would allow his government to end the windfall tax on oil and gas and could cut bills for people across Scotland. After ending a 22-year wait for a Premier League title, Arsenal now have their eyes set on the European crown. They take on Paris Saint-Germain in the Champions League final in Budapest later. Boss Mikel Arteta says they'll need to work hard to win.
3: We are here because we have earned the right to be here in the manner that we have played and performed in the competition. And we're going to have to earn the right to go and win the trophy.
1: Kickoff is at 5 p.m. And a man from South London has become the first person in the world to complete 1,000 park runs. 43-year-old Darren Wood first took part back in October 2004. From Radio News Hub, I'm Grace McIntosh.
4: This is your weather update.
1: Cloudy with some rain across Northern Ireland and Scotland. Dry and sunny across England and Wales. Highs of 28 degrees Celsius in the south and 24 in the north.
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Hi, and thanks for joining me for today's episode of UK One Hit Wonders with me, Gord Cooper, where for the next hour I play a selection of artists and bands that only really had the one UK hit or chart hit, they may have sort of snuck into the lower end of the charts in the sort of 60s or 70s area, but they only were generally speaking known, if known at all, with the one big hit. And we're going off to the as far as we can possibly go. No, not to the 60s, not to the 50s, I mean to the 90s. The 90s, generally speaking, with one hit wonders is as far current as we go. After that, one hit wonders became hugely prevalent with the way that that chart entries were monitored and everything else. So this is an hour of 90s UK one hit wonders. Start off today's show with Jennifer Page and Crush. This is Opus 3.

So as I said at the beginning of the show, the 90s is as far forward as we go in this series. Always has been, always will. We do 80s, we do 70s, we do 60s. We even sneak in a few 50s, but 90s is as far advanced as we go. And this week we're doing the whole hour with 90s UK one-hit wonders, where all the bands in this hour only had one major hit, or only one hit at all in some instances. You've just heard Shamrock with Tommy Marr, Dawn Penn with No, No, No, You Don't Love Me, Opus 3 with It's a Fine Day, and starting off today's hour was Jennifer Page and Crush.

clear blue water. The sun was shining, calling me to come and see you. I touched your soft skin and you jumped in with your eyes closed and a smile upon your face. Você vem, você cai, você vem e cai. Vem aqui pra cá porque eu quero te beijar na sua boca. Que coisa louca.

Smoke City and Underwater Love brings us to the midway stage of today's show. The show being UK One Hit Wonders 90s Special with me, Gord Cooper. And then before that, we had Vonda Shepherd, best known for her working with Ally McBeal series. In fact, that was the theme tune with Searching My Soul, Red Dragon and Compliments on Your Kiss, and then Shanice and I Love Your Smile.

One of the good things about today's show is not many people can actually say, well, I've never heard of that one. When I'm doing the generic show, which covers all the decades, I quite often get people say to me, oh, I didn't recognise that one, or I didn't recognise that one. And when I do the show that's totally 60s, I get lots of people saying, oh, I never heard that one before. With the 90s, I normally speaking don't have that much of a problem. You've just heard Sweetbox and Everything's Going to Be All Right. 10 Sharp and You, and then Sub featuring Melanie Williams with Ain't No Love. This is They Might Be Giants.

rapidly running towards the end of today's show. The show, of course, being UK One Hit Wonders with me, Gord Cooper. And you've just heard Touch and Go and Would You. Before that, we had Two Cowboys and Everybody Gone Fee Go. And They Might Be Giants with Birdhouse in Your Soul. I reckon I can squeeze two more in before it's time for me to bid you my fond farewells.

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1: A 16-year-old has been charged with the murder of a 15-year-old boy who was stabbed after a fight broke out at a house party in northeast London. Ben Monse reports.
2: Officers were called to reports of a large gathering, disorder and people with machetes in Hackney on Monday evening. 15-year-old Brian David Saldariaja was found with stab wounds and pronounced dead at the scene. Police are appealing for witnesses and mobile phone footage as investigations into the incident continue.
1: Four people have been rescued from a flooded cave in Lough after 10 days. The villagers reportedly entered the cave to look for valuable minerals before being trapped by flash flooding that blocked their way out. Two men remain missing and Lough and Thai rescue groups are working hard to get them out. The father of a student who took his own life after buying poison from a Canadian seller says there's no justice for his son. That's after prosecutors decided Kenneth Law will not face charges in the UK, despite the deaths of dozens of British victims being linked to products he sold online. One of those victims was 22-year-old student Thomas Parfitt, who died after taking poison purchased from Law. Arsenal are making their final preparations ahead of tonight's Champions League final when they take on reigning champions Paris Saint-Germain in Budapest. Luis Enrique's side are the favourites. Jake is a PSG fan.
3: I think we get rid of the fear of losing, right? Because the fear of losing is always greater than overcoming the feeling. Just like Calafuri said, you know, he's always wondered what this moment would be like when he finally won the trophy. And it was still incredible, but it was just wasn't what he was expecting. But, you know, to finally be able to say you did it is a good feeling in itself.
1: Who will take the European crown? Not long to wait now. Kickoff is at 5 p.m. And if the sun's shining where you are, enjoy it while you can. Forecasters say June will begin with heavy rain for many of us, while temperatures are expected to drop next week. 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
4: This is your weather update.
1: Cloudy with outbreaks of rain in Scotland and Northern Ireland. Plenty of sunshine for England and Wales. Highs of 28 degrees Celsius in the south and 24 in the north.
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6: Paul Rudd and Nick Jonas play battling musicians in the comedy drama Power Ballad. Out in cinemas on Friday the 29th of May, Nick plays a former boy band member who steals a song from a wedding singer played by Paul. Despite their on-screen differences, Paul says they bonded off it.
7: Nick and I got on really well. We didn't know each other before this, but the scenes where we were kind of meeting and playing music together, and yeah, I really enjoyed working with him. Except sitting together in that little hot tub all night in wet clothes. That's not fun.
6: On the same day, crime thriller Tuna launches in cinemas. Leo Woodall plays a piano tuner who discovers he also has an uncanny ability to crack safes. Dustin Hoffman stars as Leo's mentor, and the young actor made sure to learn from his elder on set.
8: He loves telling stories, and he's so good at it. So it was a joy to just like sit there and be told stories by Dustin Hoffman.
6: Over on Prime Video, Nicolas Cage stars in a new Spider-Man themed detective show. Spider-Noir is available to watch now in both colour as well as black and white. That's your latest entertainment roundup. I'm

Well, a very good morning to you. Welcome to Saturday morning. You're listening to Whaley Radio Go with myself, Marky Mark, with you for the next 2 hours, getting us underway. A great tune from Dollar and the Videos Tech. Still to come, we've got some Starship Thompson Twins and a great one from the Human League. They're up next.

Three great songs to crank up your Saturday morning. Starship, We Built This City. The Thompson Twins, not heard that one for absolutely ages. And Don't Mess With Dr. Dream. And the Human League. And Don't You Want Me. Still to come, we've got some Nick Kershaw, John Farnham. And a classic from ABC on this Saturday morning.

ABC and Paul Gennaro plays on Welly Radio Gold. Right, lines are open. 0333 303 4676. Or you can email studio at whaleyradiogold.co.uk. Right, up next, we got a bit of Ace of Base, Big Country, and a classic tune from Big Fun.

0: Big Fun and Can't Shake the Feeling. Not heard that for absolutely yonks. Still to come into the final hour of the first hour, we've got Billy Idol, the Blow Monkeys, and a classic tune from Bobby Brown. They're up next here on Whaley Radio Gold.
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1: A teenager has been charged with murdering a 15-year-old boy who was fatally stabbed at a gathering in northeast London. Our reporter Ben Monse has the details.
2: Police were called to an address in Hackney on Monday evening following reports of disorder at a large gathering. 15-year-old Braden David Saldariadja was found with stab wounds and pronounced dead at the scene. The 16-year-old charged with his murder, who can't be named because of his age, is due to appear at Thames Magistrates Court.
1: A truck carrying Afghan refugees returning from neighbouring Pakistan has overturned in the east of the country, killing at least 18 people and injuring 35 others. Officials say 10 children and 5 women were among the dead, and the injured were taken to nearby hospitals for medical treatment. John Swinney has stepped up his calls for Holyrood to be given control over energy, insisting it's the only way to end the current Westminster rip-off. The Scottish First Minister says handing over energy powers would allow his government to end the windfall tax on oil and gas and could cut bills for people across Scotland. There's just hours to go until the Champions League final, and Arsenal fans are feeling good about their chances.
3: I'm very confident. Now we've won the Premier League, I think we're there, we're ready. Arteta's going to be there lifting the trophy. That's given confidence, yeah, to move on. Let's get this trophy won for the first time in our club's history. Let's do it.
1: But it won't be easy for the Gunners as they face defending champions Paris Saint-Germain, who also come off the back of winning France's top division. For them, it's for a fifth consecutive season. Kick-off is at 5 p.m. And a man from South London has become the first person in the world to complete 1,000 park runs. 43-year-old Darren Wood first took part back in October 2004 and has regularly participated in the free weekly event ever since. He says he wants the milestone to celebrate the event's community spirit. From Radio News Hub, I'm Grace McIntosh.
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1: Cloudy with outbreaks of rain in Scotland and Northern Ireland. Plenty of sunshine for England and Wales. Highs of 28 degrees Celsius in the south and 24 in the north.
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8: 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Everything from disco, soul, soft rock and electro pop. We've got all the hits to take you back. To kick us off this week, we're going to go through some of the best classic hits of the 70s and 80s. Stuff like Toto and Africa, Simple Minds, Don't You Forget About Me. All the classic hits you know you'll hear on this week's episode. So let's get started. I walk alone.

From the album Tapestry, that was Carole King with I Feel the Earth Move. The track was later released in April the 16th, 1971, with a beautiful length of a full 3 minutes. Perfect for radio and every other small format back in the day. Peaked at number one on the Billboard 100 and charted on the June 19th, 1971. They remained there for 5 consecutive weeks and then peaked at number 6 on the UK singles charts. Well, let's head to George Michael, where he's got some faith from 1987.

Charter Classic Hits, Carl Carlton with Everlasting Love, and he was definitely covering Love Affair's single of Everlasting Love and also Robert Knight's original version from 1967. This week on Charter Classic Hits, we're celebrating nothing but the best hits from the 70s and 80s. If you have an idea for a show, definitely jump on facebook.com/ Charter Classic Hits and give me a year, a month, a date, anything you like within the 70s and 80s, and I'll do a chart show in your honour. 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

Charter classic hits celebrating the best of the 70s and 80s, with Steely Dan with Ricky Don't Lose That Number. The single was released in 1974 with the opening track of their third album, Pretzel Logic. It was their most successful single in the group's career, peaking at number 4 on the Billboard 100 in the summer of 1974. The track features Jim Gordon on the drums as a bulk of the Pretzel Logic's album, with the guitar solo of Jeff Baxter from the Doobie Brothers. And I generally do not change my playlist once I've set it for the show, but this time I'm going to chuck in some Stevie Wonder. Like

album Five Aside, that was Ace with How Long from 1974, a track reached number 3 on the US and the Canada charts and number 20 on the UK singles charts. Number 63 in Australia, according to the Kent Music Report, with Phil Harris on the vocals and lead guitar, Alan King on the rhythm guitar and vocals, Fran Bryan on the drums and percussion, which is probably my favourite part of the track, and Terry Comer on bass. You'll listen to Charted Classic Hits. This week we are celebrating 70s and 80s hits, and it wouldn't be without this one.

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1: A teenager has been charged with murdering a 15-year-old boy who was fatally stabbed at a gathering in northeast London. Our reporter Ben Monse has the details.
2: Police were called to an address in Hackney on Monday evening following reports of disorder at a large gathering. 15-year-old Braden David Saldariadja was found with stab wounds and pronounced dead at the scene. The 16-year-old charged with his murder, who can't be named because of his age, is due to appear at Thames Magistrates Court.
1: A truck carrying Afghan refugees returning from neighbouring Pakistan has overturned in the east of the country, killing at least 18 people and injuring 35 others. Officials say 10 children and 5 women were among the dead, and the injured were taken to nearby hospitals for medical treatment. Liverpool have sacked head coach Arne Slot after a disappointing defence of their Premier League title. The Dutchman leaves just a year after leading the Reds to victory, with the club citing the need for a more aggressive style of play. Liverpool say a search for his successor is already underway and thanked Slot for his contribution. There's just hours to go until the Champions League final, and Arsenal fans are feeling good about their chances.
3: I'm very confident. Now we've won the Premier League, I think we're there, we're ready. Arteta's going to be there lifting the trophy. That's given confidence, yeah, to move on. Let's get this trophy won for the first time in our club's history. Let's do it.
1: But it won't be easy for the Gunners as they face defending champions Paris Saint-Germain, who also come off the back of winning France's top division. For them, it's for a fifth consecutive season. Kick-off is at 5 p.m. And a man from South London has become the first person in the world to complete 1,000 park runs. 43-year-old Darren Wood first took part back in October 2004 and has regularly participated in the free weekly event ever since. He says he wants the milestone to celebrate the event's community spirit. From Radio News Hub, I'm Grace McIntosh.
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1: Cloudy with outbreaks of rain in Scotland and Northern Ireland. Plenty of sunshine for England and Wales. Highs of 28 degrees Celsius in the south and 24 in the north.
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6: It's the radio show where we count down the biggest charted hits of the 70s and 80s every single week. And this week, we are celebrating some of the best hits of the 70s and 80s here on Charted Classic Hits. Just like this one with Paul McCartney and Michael Jackson. Say, say,

You're listening to Charter Classic Hits, the show where we counter the biggest charter hits of the 70s and 80s with Brian Ferry in Roxy Music with the track More Than This from March 1982. It was their first single of their final studio album, Avalon. And this track was the top 10 of a UK hit, peaking at number 6 on the UK singles charts, number 58 in the US, number 6 in Australia. Brian Ferry on lead vocals and keyboard, Andy McKay on the saxophone, Andy Umark on the drums, Alan Spencer on bass guitar, and a few others. The track went ahead and got a certified gold in the UK, selling over 400,000 singles. It's actually really funny that this particular track is in this week's playlist, as I was watching The Nanny from the early 90s, and it was when Cher was actually staying at Mr. Sheffield's house, season 2, episode 14. If you haven't checked that one out, definitely get onto your streaming service, or even YouTube, you might even be able to get a bit of a copy of it. But here's the real legend. It's Cher.

listen to Charter Classic Hits, Stevie Nicks, from what we would know as Fleetwood Mac. This is when she was in her solo career in 1982 from the album Belladonna. The funny thing about this track is there's the amount of misheard lyrics. Now, a perfect one is the original lyrics is, "But the moment I first laid." The misheard lyric was, "The Book of Mormon that I first laid," from the chorus. The original lyrics are, "Just like a white-winged dove." And the misheard lyrics are, "Dis a do wing were." I love the way things get mastered these days. Kind of makes things a little bit more interesting. You listen to Charted Classic Hits. This week we are celebrating nothing but 70s and 80s hits with Jerry Harrison and a man with a gun.

So the amount of times that I hear the track from Supertramp and give a little bit, it does take me back to the early 90s of my life, where I'd be sitting in the back of a car with a radio station called Gold being played and someone called Craig Huggins coming back saying Supertramp with Give a Little Bit on Gold. Oh, every single time it just shivers down my spine. It's really interesting to know that the guy's actually now retired. Quite sad actually, because he's a really good radio presenter. The track got to number 2 in the Netherlands on the single 100, number 4 in South Africa, number 12 in the US Cashbox 100, and also number 29 on the UK singles charts. This is Charted Classic Hits.

with no hats with Safety Dance, and that was the single edition, not the usual slower version you would hear on an album. This track got to number 5 in Australia, number 7 in Austria, number 1 in Denmark, number 6 in the UK singles, and number 3 on the US Billboard 100. 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
1: A 16-year-old has been charged with the murder of a 15-year-old boy who was stabbed after a fight broke out at a house party in northeast London. Ben Monse reports.
2: Officers were called to reports of a large gathering, disorder and people with machetes in Hackney on Monday evening. 15-year-old Brian David Saldariaja was found with stab wounds and pronounced dead at the scene. Police are appealing for witnesses and mobile phone footage as investigations into the incident continue.
1: Four people have been rescued from a flooded cave in Lough after 10 days. The villagers reportedly entered the cave to look for valuable minerals before being trapped by flash flooding that blocked their way out. Two men remain missing and Lough and Thai rescue groups are working hard to get them out. The father of a student who took his own life after buying poison from a Canadian seller says there's no justice for his son. That's after prosecutors decided Kenneth Law will not face charges in the UK, despite the deaths of dozens of British victims being linked to products he sold online. One of those victims was 22-year-old student Thomas Parfitt, who died after taking poison purchased from Law. Arsenal are making their final preparations ahead of tonight's Champions League final when they take on reigning champions Paris Saint-Germain in Budapest. Luis Enrique's side are the favourites. Jake is a PSG fan.
3: I think we get rid of the fear of losing, right? Because the fear of losing is always greater than overcoming the feeling. Just like Calafuri said, you know, he's always wondered what this moment would be like when he finally won the trophy. And it was still incredible, but it was just wasn't what he was expecting. But, you know, to finally be able to say you did it is a good feeling in itself.
1: Who will take the European crown? Not long to wait now. Kickoff is at 5 p.m. And if the sun's shining where you are, enjoy it while you can. Forecasters say June will begin with heavy rain for many of us, while temperatures are expected to drop next week. 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
5: Further outbreaks of rain will move across the north and the west of the UK, but it will remain largely dry in the southeast. Mild for all, with lows of 13 degrees.
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10: 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I'm Mark Hanna. 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

I'm Mark Hanna with Jukebox Gold and a pretty song from 1972. 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

0: There's Don and Phil, the Everly Brothers, with the number one song on a Memorial Day, 1958, All I Have to Do is Dream. I'm Mark Hanna, here on Jukebox Gold, bringing back the chart toppers from past Memorial Days. And here's hoping that you're having a wonderful holiday weekend.
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0: The Trogs from Andover in southern England with their 1968 hit, Love Is All Around, a song that would reach the number 7 spot on the U.S. charts and number 5 in the U.K. I'm Mark Hanna, joining me again next time when we remember the British invasion.
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0: I'm Mark Hanna, this is Jukebox Gold, and this group formed in Tampa, Florida in 1966, and in 69 they moved to L.A. and signed with Atco Records. Their second album, Open, contained this, their first and only hit, Ride Captain Ride, a gold record and number 4 song in 1970 from Blues Image. Heaven.

0: Written by Brian Wilson and Mike Love, Al Jardine sang the lead on Help Me Rhonda, the number one song on Memorial Day 1965. I'm Mark Hanna playing some of the chart toppers from Memorial Days gone by here on Jukebox Gold.
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0: of dust on that one. A top 20 tune for the group Crow out of Minneapolis. That's Evil Woman from their debut album, Crow Music, in 1967. I'm Mark Hanna. 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

Good little doo-wop sound from 1958 and The Elegance out of Staten Island, New York. Little Star, a song that topped the R&B bestseller list and the Billboard Hot 100. 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

0: Simon & Garfunkel with Mrs. Robinson, the number one song on Memorial Day back in 1968. It also won the Grammy for Record of the Year. I'm Mark Hanna here on Jukebox Gold, wishing you and yours a very happy and healthy holiday weekend.
1: Hello,
0: time for another answer song. A song made in response to a previous one, usually by another artist, but not always. And here we go.

From 1961, a song that reached number 3 on the Hot 100 for Gene McDaniels, 100 Pounds of Clay. The answer song came from Dee Dee Sharp. It's on her Mashed Potato Time album, changing the lyrics to 200 Pounds of Clay and dedicating it to Chubby Checker.

I'm Mark Hanna. Join me next time when we play another answer song. It's Shootbox Gold. I'm Mark Hanna, feeling good like a rockin' jock should. Out of Florida they came, two brothers, Eddie and Carter Cornelius, and their sister Rose. Here they are with a song that went all the way to number 3 in 1971. Take my advice, treat her like a lady.

today's your birthday. Happy birthday. You shared with novelist Ian Fleming, who brought us James Bond, and the Empress of Soul, Gladys Knight. She was born in Atlanta in 1944 and has won 7 Grammy Awards, 4 as a solo artist and 3 with the Pips. And she's an inductee into the Rock and Roll Hall of Fame and Vocal Hall of Fame along with the Pips. And here's a top 20 with those same Pips in 1969 on board the Friendship Train.

John Fogerty, who was born in Berkeley, California, celebrates 77 trips around the sun. Rolling Stone magazine has put him on their list of 100 greatest songwriters and 100 greatest singers. And here he is doing both with his former group, Creedence Clearwater Revival, back in 1969. Talking about Willie and the Poor Boys, Down on the Corner.

0: Number one on Memorial Day in 1972 from the soul and gospel sound of the Staple Singers. That's I'll Take You There. I'm taking you to Memorial Day's past and playing the number one songs on that day. And I'm also wishing you a happy and healthy Memorial Day weekend this year as we kick off the summer. I'm Mark Hanna here on Jukebox Gold.
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0: It was a year ago tomorrow that we lost B.J. Thomas to lung cancer at the age of 78. Here's his number 15 song from 1972, written by Barry Mann and Cynthia Weil, Rock and Roll Lullaby.

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1: 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Recorded by his band Bread, that's Everything I Own.
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1: A 16-year-old has been charged with the murder of a 15-year-old boy who was stabbed after a fight broke out at a house party in northeast London. Grace McIntosh reports.
2: Officers were called to reports of a large gathering and people with machetes in Hackney on Monday evening. 15-year-old Brayan David Saldariadja was found with stab wounds and pronounced dead at the scene. Police are appealing for witnesses and mobile phone footage as investigations into the incident continue.
1: Liverpool have sacked manager Arne Slot following 2 years in the role after the club fell short in their Premier League title defence. The Reds will now begin their search for a third manager in nearly 11 years. The early favourite is 43-year-old Spaniard Andoni Iraola, the man who turned Bournemouth into a Premier League force. The government has welcomed a vote by Royal Mail workers to accept a deal on working arrangements and pay. Members of the Communication Workers Union backed an agreement on working arrangements by 65%. The union announced on Friday that a pay offer worth 4.5% was accepted. A new AI partnership with France could benefit millions of women suffering with under-researched conditions. Researchers based in the UK will use AI to study infections and emerging viruses, leading to new treatments and earlier diagnoses. Emma Cox, CEO of Endometriosis UK, says there is a need for women suffering to be heard.
3: One of the real issues is the symptoms just not being recognised or not being believed. And so if somebody, we do know that unfortunately a lot of people have to go and see healthcare practitioners multiple times before anybody takes them seriously. Some people even get told that the symptoms like painful periods and chronic pain are in their head.
1: And a man from South London has become the first person in the world to complete 1,000 park runs. 43-year-old Darren Wood first took part in October 2004. That is the latest. From Radio News Hub, I'm Johnny Holmes.
4: This is your weather update.
1: Further outbreaks of rain will move across the north and the west of the UK, but it will remain largely dry in the southeast. Mild for all, with lows of 13 degrees.
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1: Today is National Road Trip Day, the official kickoff of the summer road trip season. Whether we're seeking adventure, visiting family and friends, or making a business connection, road trips are often a rite of passage. Sometimes we endure them, often hearing, "Are we there yet?" And other times we never want them to end. Sometimes getting lost can be even more fun than the original plan. Off we go.

0: matter what you're doing this holiday weekend, enjoy it. 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
1: Walk with me.
0: From the Four Tops, it's Stillwater Love.

1968, Eric Burdon and the Animals take on psychedelia with their tribute to the Monterey International Pop Festival held the year before, kicking off what became known as the Summer of Love. I'm Mark Hanna, joining me again when we take another trip to the psychedelic 60s.

The music says it all in that 1978 instrumental hit from flugelhorn player Chuck Mangione, Feel So Good, a song that made it all the way to number 4.

0: Originally recorded by Charlie Pride, Freddie Fender took Before the Next Teardrop Falls to number one Memorial Day 1975. I'm Mark Hanna with another chart topper from a past Memorial Day weekend here on Jukebox Gold. And here's hoping you're having a great holiday weekend.
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I'm Mark Hanna with another Motown memory. A lot of Motown songs make you want to dance, but that song was a dance. The Monkey, or more specifically, Mickey's Monkey, from The Miracles in 1963.

I was so much older then, and I'm younger than that now. Kind of like I feel when I listen to Jukebox Gold. Hope you do too. Written by Bob Dylan, that's the Byrds version of My Back Pages. It peaked at number 30 on the Billboard Hot 100 in 1967, and it was the last single by the Byrds to reach the U.S. Top 40 charts.

We are taking a listen to the number one songs on Memorial Day's past, and from 1971, that was at the top of the pop charts. The Rolling Stones and Brown Sugar, of course. I'm Mark Hanna, wishing you a happy and healthy holiday weekend. From the cradle of liberty.

0: Philly's finest but lesser-known groups, The Futures, with their Sound of Philadelphia, Love Is Here, from 1973. I'm Mark Hanna. Join me again next time right here in the City of Brotherly Love for
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2: On this date in 1969, Jackie DeShannon released this number four hit, her highest charting one.

And on May 28th, 1973, the Carpenters released this song, which Richard Carpenter said was his favorite of all the songs he had written. It got to number two, kept from the top spot by Jim Croce's Bad Bad Leroy Brown. Here's Yesterday Once More.

another number one song from Memorial Days Gone By from 1976, Diana Ross and Love Hangover. I'm Mark Hanna on this Memorial Day weekend, hoping you don't have a hangover, but have some fun. After all, it's the kickoff of summertime. Well, that's just about going to do it for me today. I hope these last 2 hours brought back a lot of great memories. I look forward to seeing you next week for more of the 50s, 60s, and 70s here on Jukebox Gold. In the meantime, enjoy the week and the summer of 2022. And by all means, stay safe.

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1: A teenager has been charged with murdering a 15-year-old boy who was fatally stabbed at a gathering in northeast London. Our reporter Grace McIntosh has the details.
2: Police were called to an address in Hackney on Monday evening following reports of disorder at a large gathering. 15-year-old Brian David Saldariadja was found with stab wounds and pronounced dead at the scene. The 16-year-old charged with his murder, who can't be named because of his age, is due to appear at Thames Magistrates Court.
1: Liverpool have sacked head coach Arne Slot after a disappointing defence of their Premier League title. The Dutchman leaves just a year after leading the Reds to victory, with the club citing the need for a more aggressive style of play. Liverpool say a search for his successor is already underway, and Bournemouth coach Andoni Iraola is the early favourite. It has emerged that Palace officials knew about Andrew Windsor sharing confidential information. A Thames Valley police investigation found that in 2020, Lord Chamberlain, a senior officer in the royal household, was given an archive of over 30,000 emails detailing the former prince's controversial financial dealings. The contents of the archive are currently unknown. The father of a student who took his own life after buying poison from a Canadian seller says there's no justice for his son. That's after prosecutors decided Kenneth Law will not face charges in the UK, despite the deaths of dozens of British victims being linked to products he sold online. One of those victims was 22-year-old student Thomas Parfitt, who died after taking poison purchased from Law. His father David says he's frustrated by the decision not to bring charges.
3: It's immensely frustrating that there doesn't seem to be any effort to really understand the lessons here and to apply those lessons. It's quite apparent to me.
1: And all eyes are on Arsenal as they take on Paris Saint-Germain in the Champions League final in Budapest. The game has just kicked off. From Radio News Hub, I'm Johnny Holmes.
4: This is your weather update.
1: Further outbreaks of rain will move across the north and the west of the UK, but it will remain largely dry in the southeast. Mild for all, with lows of 13 degrees.
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6: Paul Rudd and Nick Jonas play battling musicians in the comedy drama Power Ballad. Out in cinemas on Friday the 29th of May, Nick plays a former boy band member who steals a song from a wedding singer played by Paul. Despite their on-screen differences, Paul says they bonded off it.
7: Nick and I got on really well. We didn't know each other before this, but the scenes where we were kind of meeting and playing music together, and yeah, I really enjoyed working with him. Except sitting together in that little hot tub all night in wet clothes. That's not fun.
6: On the same day, crime thriller Tuna launches in cinemas. Leo Woodall plays a piano tuner who discovers he also has an uncanny ability to crack safes. Dustin Hoffman stars as Leo's mentor, and the young actor made sure to learn from his elder on set.
8: He loves telling stories, and he's so good at it. So it was a joy to just like sit there and be told stories by Dustin Hoffman.
6: Over on Prime Video, Nicolas Cage stars in a new Spider-Man themed detective show. Spider-Noir is available to watch now in both colour as well as black and white. That's your latest entertainment roundup. I'm Jamie Burton.
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0: advice.
1: So welcome along to another edition of the Classic Chart Rundown with me, Dave Marley, where today we look at the chart from May 1979. This week's number 20 was The Damned and Love Song, and you just heard a brand new entry at this week's 19 with The Monks and Nice Legs, Shame About a Face. 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
1: for Sparks.

0: Supertramp dropped down four spaces from last week's number 13 to this week's 17 with the Logical song, and it's up one from last week's 17 to this week's
1: number 16
0: for the Undertones.

0: So it's a climb of one space from last week's 17 to this week's 16, The Undertones and Jimmy Jimmy. And it's down from last week's number 11 to this week's
1: number 15
0: for the Dickies.

0: The Dickies dropped down four spaces from last week's 11 to this week's number 15 with the Banana Splits as we continue the chart countdown for May 1979. It's a brand new entry at this week's
1: number 14
0: for ELO.

0: brand new entry at this week's 14 for the Electric Light Orchestra and Shine a Little Love, and it's down one from last week's number 12 to this week's
1: number 13
0: for The Police.

0: So it's down one for The Police from last week's 12 to this week's number 13. And Roxanne is down from last week's number 8 to this week's number 12. Gary Moore and Parisian Walkways. And it's down five from last week's number 6 to this week's 11 for Amy Stewart and Knock on Wood. As we step inside the top 10 of May 1979, it's down one from last week's number 9 to this week's
1: number 10
0: for Eruption.

0: Drop down one space from last week's 9 to this week's number 10 with One Way Ticket, and it's up 10 from last week's 19 to this week's
1: number 9
0: for David Bowie.

0: A brand new entry at this week's number 8 for Earth, Wind & Fire and the Emotions with Boogie Wonderland. And it's down 4 from last week's number 3 to this week's
1: number 7
0: for Boney M.

0: Boney M dropped down four spaces from last week's three to this week's number seven with Hooray Hooray It's a Holiday, and it's down from last week's number one to this week's
1: number six
0: for Art Garfunkel.

0: has fallen down from last week's number one to this week's number six, Art Garfunkel and Bright Eyes. As we continue the chart countdown for May 1979, it's a non-mover at this week's
1: number five
0: for Peaches and Herb.

0: A non-mover at this week's number four for ABBA and Does Your Mother Know as we step inside the top three of May 1979. It's down from last week's number two to this week's
1: number three
0: for M.

0: So it's down one from last week's number two to this week's number three, M and Pop Music. And it's up five from last week's number seven to this week's
1: number two
0: for Roxy Music.

0: And so it's a climb of five spaces from last week's number 7 to this week's number 2, Roxy Music and Dance Away. We're moments away from finding out what was number 1 in May 1979. Before we do, let's recap on the top 10. It was down 1 from last week's number 9 to this week's 10, Eruption and One Way Ticket. Up 10 from last week's 19 to this week's number 9, David Bowie and Boys Keep Swinging. A brand new entry at this week's number 8 for Earth, Wind & Fire and The Emotions with Boogie Wonderland. And down 4 from last week's 3 to this week's 7, Boney M, Hooray Hooray It's a Holiday. Down from last week's number 1 to this week's number 6, Art Garfunkel and Bright Eyes. And it's a non-mover at this week's number 5 for Peaches and Herb with Reunited. Another non-mover at this week's number 4 for ABBA and Does Your Mother Know. Inside the top 3 is down 1 from last week's 2 to this week's 3, M and Pop Music. And it's up 5 from last week's number 7 to this week's number 2 with Roxy Music and Dance Away. The track that was number 1 in May 1979.
1: Britain's number 1.
0: It's Blondie and Sunday Girl. I'll see you next time.

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1: It has emerged that palace officials knew about Andrew Windsor sharing confidential information. A Thames Valley police investigation found that in 2020, Lord Chamberlain, a senior officer in the royal household, was given an archive of over 30,000 emails detailing the former prince's controversial financial dealings. The contents of the archive are currently unknown. A 16-year-old has been charged with the murder of a 15-year-old boy who was stabbed after a fight broke out at a house party in northeast London. Grace McIntosh reports.
2: Officers were called to reports of a large gathering and people with machetes in Hackney on Monday evening. 15-year-old Brian David Saldariadja was found with stab wounds and pronounced dead at the scene. Police are appealing for witnesses and mobile phone footage as investigations into the incident continue.
1: Liverpool have sacked head coach Arne Slot after a disappointing defence of their Premier League title. The Dutchman leaves just a year after leading the Reds to victory, with the club citing the need for a more aggressive style of play. Liverpool say a search for his successor is already underway. Sir Ian McKellen has launched a march against the criminalisation of LGBTQ plus people in Commonwealth countries, branding it an appalling situation. The actor and activist joined protesters in central London to highlight laws in 29 Commonwealth countries where same-sex relationships remain illegal.
3: Those old laws, those British laws, remain stuck in the remnants of the British Empire, now known as the Commonwealth. And unfortunately, half of the Commonwealth countries stick with those old laws, and our plea to them today is to repeal them.
1: In six of those countries, LGBTQ plus people face life imprisonment, while Uganda and Nigeria still carry the death penalty. And a man from South London is about to become the first person in the world to complete 1,000 park runs. 43-year-old Darren Wood first took part in October 2004. That's the latest from Radio News Hub. I'm Johnny Holmes.
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1: Further outbreaks of rain will move across the north and the west of the UK, but it will remain largely dry in the southeast. Mild for all, with lows of 13 degrees.
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interesting fact about that song, Cliff Richard, She's So Beautiful, written and also performed with Stevie Wonder. He was in Los Angeles, Cliff Richard was in London, and before that it was Roman Holiday, Don't Try to Stop It. So, this is Rob Charles. Hello, thank you for being there. I'm here for the next hour and 50 minutes of those songs that don't get played on the radio anymore. The Human League now, tell me when.

Human League and Tell Me When. So the idea of this radio show is to play out those songs that radio stations just seem to have forgotten about. I do not know why, because if, like you, I probably bought some of these songs back in the day, maybe on vinyl or CD single. Like this, 1993. This is Billy Joel and All About Soul on those songs that don't get played on the radio anymore.

And thank you, Steve, for getting in touch via the email, rob@robcharles.com. He says, any chance you could play Brendan and Gimme Some? Yes, will do. 1977. Oh, I remember.

radio station near you. These are the songs that don't get played on the radio anymore. B.A. Robertson, Bang Bang, from 1979 and from 1972. These are the Fortunes. Stop.

0: It was 1972 for the Fortunes and Storm in a Teacup. Memories for me, I was about 9 years of age. Yeah, I was 9 years of age when I left Northwich in Cheshire because my dad was bakery manager at Robert's Bread. And we moved to Manchester, a place called Withenshaw in Manchester. My dad opened up his bakery shop. And I left my mate behind, Andrew Smith. And a couple of weeks ago now, I actually went back to Northwich in Cheshire and had a look around, and Andrew Smith's dad, my mate, is still there.
1: Yeah.
0: Incredible. Hopefully bringing back some memories for you. Right now, this is the Kane Gang and Respect Yourself. This, by the way, has been chosen by Steve K. Sounds like a DJ name to me. Hi, I'm Steve K. This is the

New York. Yes, please. Elbow Bones and the Racketeers. What a great name. That was a hit, by the way, the only hit for them back in 1984. And before that, chosen by Steve Kay, it was the Kane Gang and Respect Yourself. Thank you, Steve, for getting in touch. If you've got a song suggestion, by all means, get in touch. Let me know via the radio station's website, the Contact Us form, or send me an email direct. Yeah, you can do. No scamming, though, okay? It is, or no spam, that's the word. You can send it to me, rob@robcharles.com. These are the songs that don't get played on the radio anymore.

can see it now on my mum and dad's radiogram. It was on the Pi record label for Wigan's Chosen Few, and Footsie from 1979 was a top 10 hit. In fact, just inside the top 10, reached number 9. And before that, Aretha Franklin. When was the last time you heard that played on the radio? Jump to it. This is Rob Charles, and these are the songs that don't get played on the radio anymore. Any song suggestions for future week's shows, then by all means get in touch and let me know via the radio station's website, or you can email me direct, rob@robcharles.com. Where were you in 1983, and what were you up to when this was a hit for Captain Sensible? Glad It's All Over on songs that don't get played in the

When was the last time you heard Captain Sensible? From The Damned. He had a couple of solo hits. That was one of them. Glad It's All Over. These are the songs that don't get played on the radio anymore. The radio stations that, they just seem to have forgotten about these songs. I don't know why. I mean, love them or hate them, they were hits back in the day. Like this. 100 Ton and a Feather. And It Only Takes a Minute, Girl. Standing by the way, in the next hour, three songs from 1 year. Big question is, can you work out the year? We'll do it in the next hour.

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1: A teenager has been charged with murdering a 15-year-old boy who was fatally stabbed at a gathering in northeast London. Our reporter Grace McIntosh has the details.
2: Police were called to an address in Hackney on Monday evening following reports of disorder at a large gathering. 15-year-old Bray and David Saldariadja was found with stab wounds and pronounced dead at the scene. The 16-year-old charged with his murder, who can't be named because of his age, is due to appear at Thames Magistrates Court.
1: Football star Raheem Sterling has been arrested on suspicion of driving whilst unfit through drugs. It's after sources close to the footballer said he has been made to feel worthless and forgotten about amid a recent strain on his career. The former Liverpool and Man City forward was arrested on Thursday morning by Hampshire Constabulary while driving a Lamborghini on the southbound carriageway of the M3 motorway. No other vehicles were involved and no injuries were reported. Ed and David Miliband have paid tribute to their remarkable mother after her death. Marion Kozak, who was a Holocaust survivor and left-wing campaigner, passed away today at the age of 91. In a statement released, the family said she was a force field of life and love. Scotland have been in friendly action against Curaçao this afternoon. Despite the 4-1 result, manager Steve Clarke says it wasn't the ideal preparation.
3: I think, you never know, because it's obviously nice to win any international game, but I think it would have been better if it stayed 11v11, and then we'd have been asked more questions about could we find the spaces on the pitch, could we create the chances that we created against 10 men against 11. That would have been a better exercise for us.
1: Scotland are building towards the World Cup. And singer Charlie XCX took to Instagram to hint at playing new music tonight. The Brat star will be performing at a DJ set in London and has teased hiding some unreleased songs in the set. That's the latest from Radio News Hub. I'm Johnny Holmes.
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1: Further outbreaks of rain will move across the north and the west of the UK, but it will remain largely dry in the southeast. Mild for all, with lows of 13 degrees.
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6: This is the Triple Teaser. 3 songs from 1 year. But can you work out the year with Rob Charles?

previous to that, we had Eddie Grant, Do You Feel My Love? Just got Elvis sing along, and we started off with the Stray Cats and the Runaway Boys. So three songs from 1 year. It's the triple teaser. Any ideas of the year when Robin Cousins was the sports personality of the year in the UK and also went on to win the gold medal in the men's figure skating at the Winter Olympics this particular year? On TV in the UK, an audience with Dame Edna Everidge, Juliet Bravo. Do you remember that? A Saturday night, Juliet Bravo. You could also see The Muppet Show, which I think was on about 5 o'clock on a Sunday afternoon, wasn't it? The first series of Yes Minister, you could see Hill Street Blues. And as for the films at the cinema, at your local cinema, you could see Flash Gordon, Gregory's Girl. Yeah, what a great film Gregory's Girl was. McVicar. An airplane. Oh, the memories. Cliff Richard, by the way, was awarded an OBE in the Queen's New Year's Honours List. Any ideas of the year? The triple teaser this week from 1980. What were you doing in 1980? I was about to start catering college at South Trafford College in Manchester. Well, Altrincham, to be precise. City and Guild 706 1 and 2 and the alcoholic beverages lesson of

Prefab Sprouts with the sound of crying. Mark Story suggested I play this song. So, Mark, here we go. Cheap Trick, I Want You to Want Me on those songs that don't get played on the radio any

0: more like that. 1988, Rick Astley, and She Wants to Dance with Me.
1: Okay, everybody, on with the show. 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

A very underrated song from Slay. Just love that. In fact, I'll go as far to say that's my favourite song by Noddy Holder and Slade. Every Day. Before that, Gary Moore from 1990. And Still Got the Blues for You. Gary Thompson says, any chance you could play Steve Miller on songs that don't get played in the radio anymore? Gary.

Thompson, thank you for your song choice. Steve Miller and Fly Like an Eagle. If you've got a song choice for next week's show, get in touch, like Gary did, via the email rob@robcharles.com. You can do it that way. Or get in touch with the radio station's website. Just click on that Contact Us form. And I'll tell you what, I'm going to play another song from Steve Miller. The Steve Miller Band keeps me wondering why.

and Rough Justice, songs that don't get played on the radio anymore. Deborah Harry, former singer with Blondie, still is now. But in the 1980s, she sort of stepped out from the front of the band and had a couple of solo hits. The

Can I just say thank you for listening to those songs that don't get played on the radio anymore with me, Rob Charles, on this radio station. And thank you to the management and staff of this radio station for letting me be here playing out these songs. John Lennon, Fergal Sharkey and Roxy Music.

These are, and have been, the songs that don't get played on the radio anymore. Until now, I've played them out on this radio station. That is Roxy Music, Over You, from 1980. And 10 years later, in 19... 19-

0: campaigner in their head.
1: It has emerged that palace officials knew about Andrew Windsor sharing confidential information. A Thames Valley police investigation found that in 2020, a senior officer in the royal household was given an archive of over 30,000 emails detailing the former prince's financial dealings. Sir Ian McKellen has launched a march against the criminalisation of LGBTQ plus people in Commonwealth countries. The actor joined protesters in central London to highlight laws in 29 Commonwealth countries where same-sex relationships remain illegal. In six of those countries, LGBTQ plus people face life imprisonment, while Uganda and Nigeria still carry the death penalty. And Scotland have been in friendly action with a 4-1 win against Curaçao. Despite the result, manager Steve Clarke says Curaçao were the better team.
2: I think the scoreline is a poor reflection on Curaçao. So they were good in the game. 11v11, they were the better team.
1: That's the latest. From Radio News Hub, I'm Johnny Holmes.
3: This is your weather update.
1: Cloudy across the north with outbreaks of rain. Clear spells elsewhere in the UK, but turning cloudier in the west. Lows of 12 degrees.

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I'm up in the party. I'm glad that I got you, and it's alright. 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

0: features pop princess Kylie Minogue and a massive 80s anthem from New Order. More on that after we play another four anthems back to back. Coming up at number one from 2001, Roger Sanchez, Another Chance, also from the 90s, Everything But the Girl, Missing, remixed by the legend that is Todd Terry. We'll also play Madison Avenue, Don't Call Me Baby, and Spiller Groove Jet plays next on Ultimate Floor Fillers.
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2: Arsenal narrowly missed out on a first Champions League title as they slipped to an agonising defeat to PSG on penalties. The Premier League champions got the perfect start as Kai Havertz scored an early opener, but PSG was soon level as Ousmane Dembele scored from the spot. In the end, the two sides could only be separated by a dreaded penalty shootout, and defender Gabriel smashed his decisive spot kick over the bar. A new AI partnership with France could benefit millions of women. Researchers based in the UK will use AI to study under-researched conditions and emerging viruses. Emma Cox, CEO of Endometriosis UK, says there is a need for women's suffering to be heard.
3: One of the real issues is the symptoms just not being recognised or not being believed. And so if somebody, we do know that unfortunately a lot of people have to go and see healthcare practitioners multiple times before anybody takes them seriously. Some people even get told that the symptoms like painful periods and chronic pain are in their head.
2: It has emerged that palace officials knew about Andrew Windsor sharing confidential information. A Thames Valley police investigation found that in 2020, a senior officer in the royal household was given an archive of over 30,000 emails detailing the former prince's controversial financial dealings. Sir Ian McKellen has launched a march against the criminalisation of LGBTQ plus people in Commonwealth countries. The actor joined protesters in central London to highlight laws in 29 Commonwealth countries where same-sex relationships remain illegal. In six of those countries, LGBTQ plus people face life imprisonment, while Uganda and Nigeria still carry the death penalty. And Scotland have been in friendly action with a 4-1 win against Curaçao. Despite the result, manager Steve Clarke says Curaçao were the better team.
4: I think the scoreline is a poor reflection on Curaçao. So they were good in the game. 11-11, they were the better team.
2: That's the latest. From Radio News Hub, I'm Johnny Holmes.
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2: Cloudy across the north with outbreaks of rain. Clear spells elsewhere in the UK, but turning cloudier in the west. Lows of 12 degrees.

0: Paul Rudd and Nick Jonas play battling musicians in the comedy drama Power Ballad. Out in cinemas on Friday the 29th of May, Nick plays a former boy band member who steals a song from a wedding singer played by Paul. Despite their on-screen differences, Paul says they bonded off it.
1: Nick and I got on really well. We didn't know each other before this, but the scenes where we were kind of meeting and playing music together, and yeah, I really enjoyed working with him. Except sitting together in that little hot tub all night in wet clothes. That's not fun.
0: On the same day, crime thriller Tuna launches in cinemas. Leo Woodall plays a piano tuner who discovers he also has an uncanny ability to crack safes. Dustin Hoffman stars as Leo's mentor, and the young actor made sure to learn from his elder on set.
2: He loves telling stories, and he's so good at it. So it was a joy to just like sit there and be told stories by Dustin Hoffman.
0: Over on Prime Video, Nicolas Cage stars in a new Spider-Man themed detective show. Spider-Noir is available to watch now in both color as well as black and white. That's your latest entertainment roundup. I'm Jimmy Burt.
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0: So welcome along to another classic chart rundown with me, Dave Marley, where today we concentrate on the chart of May 1985. You just had a brand new entry at this week's number 20 for Jimmy Now and Love Don't Live Here Anymore. It was another brand new entry at this week's 19 for Godly and Cream and Cry. And it's down from last week's 13 to this week's 18, Howard Jones and Look Mama. Another brand new entry at this week's 17 for the Arithmetics and Would I Lie to You? And it's another brand new entry at this week's
1: number 16
0: for Curtis Hairston.

0: What's up? Brand new entry at this week's number 16 for Curtis Hairston, and I Want Your Loving Just a Little Bit. And it's down 5 from last week's number 10 to this week's
1: number 15
0: for David Grant and Jackie Graham.

0: And so it's a fall of five for David Grant and Jackie Graham from last week's 10 to this week's 15. And could it be I'm falling in love? And it's down two from last week's number 12 to this week's
1: number 14
0: for Dead or Alive.

So Dead or Alive dropped down two spaces from last week's 12 to this week's 14 with Lover Come Back to Me as we continue the chart countdown for May 1985. It's a brand new entry at this week's... Number

0: enter at this week's 13 for the Style Council and Walls Come Tumbling Down, and it's down 3 from last week's number 9 to this week's
1: number 12
0: for the Ra Band.
2: Good evening. This is the Intergalactic Operator. Can I help you?
3: Yes. I'm trying to reach Flight Commander P.R. Johnson on Mars Flight 247.

0: size down 3 from last week's number 9 to this week's number 12, the Ra Band and Clouds Across the Moon. It was up 3 from last week's 14 to this week's 11 for Freddie Mercury and I Was Born to Love You, as we step inside the top 10 of May 1985 at this week's number 10. Down from last week's 6, it was Phil Collins and One More Night, and it's up from last week's 17 to this week's
1: number 9
0: for DeBarge.

0: So DeBarge climbed 8 spaces from last week's 17 to this week's number 9 with Rhythm of the Night, and it's down 1 from last week's number 7 to this week's
1: number 8
0: for Simple Minds.

0: So it's a fall of one space from last week's 7 to this week's number 8, Simple Minds and Don't You Forget About Me. And it's up from last week's 11 to this week's
1: number 7
0: for Steve Arrington.

0: place a climb of four spaces from last week's 11 to this week's number 7, Steve Arrington and Feel So Real, and it's up 2 from last week's number 8 to this week's
1: number 6
0: for U2.

0: And so you too climbed two spaces from last week's eight to this week's number six with The Unforgettable Fire as we step inside the top five of May 1985. It's down from last week's number two to this week's
1: number five.
0: It's USA for Africa.

0: USA for Africa dropped down from last week's number 2 to this week's number 5 with We Are the World, and it's down from last week's number 3 to this week's
1: number 4
0: for Tears for Fears.

0: Tears for Fears dropped down one space from last week's number 3 to this week's number 4 with Everybody Wants to Rule the World as we step inside the top 3 of May 1985. It's a climb of 2 spaces from last week's number 5 to this week's
1: number 3
0: for Bronski Beat and Mark Almond.

0: two from last week's number five to this week's number three, Bronski Beat and Mark Almond and I Feel Love. And it's down from last week's number one to this week's
1: number two
0: for Phyllis Nelson.

0: And so Phyllis Nelson drops down from last week's number one to this week's number two with Move Closer. We're moments away from finding out what was number one in May 1985. Before we do, let's recap on the top ten. It's a fall of four from last week's number six to this week's ten, Phil Collins and One More Night. Up from 17 to this week's number nine, DeBarge and Rhythm of the Night. Down one from last week's seven to this week's number eight is Simple Minds and Don't You Forget About Me. And up from 11 to this week's number seven is Steve Arrington and Feel So Real. Up two from last week's eight to this week's number six, U2, The Unforgettable Fire. And down from last week's number two to this week's five, it's USA for Africa and We Are the World. Down from last week's three to this week's number four, Tears for Fears and Everybody Wants to Rule the World. Inside the top three, it's up two from last week's five to this week's number three, Bronski Beat and Mark Almond and I Feel Love, The Melody. And it's down from last week's number one to this week's number two for Phyllis Nelson and Move Closer, the track that was number one in May 1985. Britain's number one. It's Paul Hardcastle and 19. I'll see you next time.
1: In 1965, Vietnam seemed like just another foreign war. But it wasn't. It was different in many ways, and so were those who did the fighting. In World War II, the average age of the combat soldier was 26.

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1: A 19-year-old man has become the 14th person to die in water-related incidents during the heatwave. After getting into difficulties at Balderton Lake in Nottinghamshire on Thursday, the man was taken to hospital where he was treated until he passed away. Police are urging people to call 999 if they see someone struggling in the water. Sir Ian McKellen has launched a march against the criminalisation of LGBTQ plus people in Commonwealth countries. Same-sex relationships remain illegal in 29 Commonwealth countries, and in six of those countries, LGBTQ plus people face life imprisonment. Uganda and Nigeria still carry the death penalty. Sir Ian calls it an appalling situation.
2: When Britain had an empire, it introduced into countries far away from here the laws that we had in this country, including the laws against gay people. Those laws have quite rightly been repealed in this country.
1: Arsenal narrowly missed out on a first Champions League title as they were defeated by PSG. The Premier League champions got the perfect start as Kai Havertz scored an early opener, but PSG was soon level as Ousmane Dembele scored from the spot. The game went to a penalty shootout and defender Gabriel smashed his decisive spot kick over the bar. A 16-year-old has been charged with the murder of a 15-year-old boy who was stabbed after a fight broke out at a house party in northeast London. Grace McIntosh reports.
3: Officers were called to reports of a large gathering and people with machetes in Hackney on Monday evening. 15-year-old Brayan David Saldariadja was found with stab wounds and pronounced dead at the scene. Police are appealing for witnesses and mobile phone footage as investigations into the incident continue.
1: And a man from South London is set to become the first person in the world to complete 1,000 park runs. 43-year-old Darren Wood first took part in October 2004 and has regularly participated in the free weekly event ever since. That's the latest. From Radio News Hub, I'm Johnny Holmes.
4: This is your weather update.
1: Cloudy across the north with outbreaks of rain. Clear spells elsewhere in the UK, but turning cloudier in the west. Lows of 12 degrees.
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Oh, I don't know. She could be a keeper, you know. Breakfast in bed. I like the sound of that. Well, come on. It's Love Zone. We're here on your favourite radio station. It's Alec with you for the next hour. Beautiful South and Don't Marry Her got us off and running. Some good music to come your way over the next hour. Hope you'll stick with me. As we bring in this one, it comes from Neil Diamond.

Oh, such a good, good song. That's it on the Foreigner. I'm waiting for that girl like you. Before that, Ellie Goulding, she was giving us Your Song. And it's playing out here on The Love Song. Good to have you along. Take you into the 80s again with more great love songs from Cock Robin and The Promise You Made right after this from Alison Moyet.

good old tune from the 80s, that. Wonder what might happen to them, eh? Cock Robin. And that's the promise you made. Just over 30 minutes left here on the Love Zone. Let's bring in this great song from Maroon 5.

They did some great songs. San Cafe. And that's Everyday Hurts. Well, it's the Love Zone. I'm playing you the love songs. And don't forget to check out the website. It is vinyldays.co.uk. Have a look at that.

Oh, you've got those hungry eyes. Suppose we have to feed you again. Eric Carmen playing out here on the Love Zone. So good to have your company along. We are running out of time, though. Oh, yeah. It's almost time to go time. Still get a few more we can squeeze in. Let's bring in this one from Shania Twain. And from this moment on.

I'll tell you, it's been a quick hour. Yeah, time to go time. Shania Twain, from this moment on. Thanks a lot for your company here on The Love Zone. You can get us on vinyldays.co.uk. That's the website. Or you can get us on Facebook under Vinyl Days Radio. Or The Love Zone, yeah. Leave you with this one. It comes from America. Never

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1: Arsenal narrowly missed out on a first Champions League title as they slipped to an agonising defeat to PSG on penalties. The Premier League champions got the perfect start as Kai Havertz scored an early opener, but PSG was soon level as Ousmane Dembele scored from the spot. In the end, the two sides could only be separated by a dreaded penalty shootout, and defender Gabriel smashed his decisive spot kick over the bar. A new AI partnership with France could benefit millions of women. Researchers based in the UK will use AI to study under-researched conditions and emerging viruses. Emma Cox, CEO of Endometriosis UK, says there is a need for women's suffering to be heard.
2: One of the real issues is the symptoms just not being recognised or not being believed. And so if somebody, we do know that unfortunately a lot of people have to go and see healthcare practitioners multiple times before anybody takes them seriously. Some people even get told that the symptoms like painful periods and chronic pain are in their head.
1: It has emerged that palace officials knew about Andrew Windsor sharing confidential information. A Thames Valley police investigation found that in 2020, a senior officer in the royal household was given an archive of over 30,000 emails detailing the former prince's controversial financial dealings. Sir Ian McKellen has launched a march against the criminalisation of LGBTQ plus people in Commonwealth countries. The actor joined protesters in central London to highlight laws in 29 Commonwealth countries where same-sex relationships remain illegal. In six of those countries, LGBTQ plus people face life imprisonment, while Uganda and Nigeria still carry the death penalty. And Scotland have been in friendly action with a 4-1 win against Curaçao. Despite the result, manager Steve Clarke says Curaçao were the better team.
3: I think the scoreline's a poor reflection on Curaçao, so they were good in the game. 11v11, they were the better team.
1: That's the latest. From Radio News Hub, I'm Johnny Holmes.
4: This is your weather update.
1: Cloudy across the north with outbreaks of rain. Clear spells elsewhere in the UK, but turning cloudier in the west. Lows of 12 degrees.
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guarded and looked after by our shepherd. Brazilian business systems keeping us going. Through the lumps and bumps, the highs, the lows, and the top 40. It's a great one this week. And

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1: It is indeed. 100 countries voted again this week. There are four new entries, the first of which is in at number 40 for Dexys Midnight Runners.
2: When the school kids called me mate, I went home and told my mom after my first day. I had long arrived from Ireland, the boy Kevin Ian, like generations before, wore the hand button as

first of four new entries on this week's chart, Dexter's Midnight Runners, My Life in England. And a new entry at 39 for Lake, who've been going for eons and eons down under. This is their new single, Wish I Was a Sailor, in at 39.

Lake Wish I Was a Sailor. That's a new entry at 39. Very good, very popular. Peter Gabriel Won't Stand Down at 38 this week. 37 after 10 weeks on the countdown. Willie Nelson, Dream Chaser. And the third new entry in at 36 for Leo Sayer, Wrapped Up in Love.

Sir, wrapped up in love, third new entry on this week's chart. That's in at 36. And at 35, one place above him, it's the new one from The Fizz, A Crazy Shot in the Dark.

The Feathers' new single, produced by Mike Stock, Crazy Shot in the Dark. That's the highest new entry on this week's chart, in at 35. 34, The Automatics, Quintessential Englishman, 13 weeks on the countdown, and it hit number one. This has moved up to 33 this week, The Monarchs Blues Band and Barefootin'.

33 this week, up go the Monarchs Blues Band and their version of Barefoot. And Matt Goss, Thank You for the Pain at 32. 11 weeks on the countdown for Tapao. Read My Lips at 31 this week. And we are into the top 30. At number 30, we go back. Keith Urban and Michael McDonald.

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1: Indeed it is. I got a survey through the other day about resilient business systems, and it said, are they poor, tick box, average, tick box, good, very good, or excellent? And you had little boxes to tick. So I added my own. I just said, resilient are brilliant, and put a big tick in that one. Created my own box. Right, on we go. There we are, Auto Leisureland. At 29, love is going to keep us crying. At a 28, up go Deep Purple, Arrogant Boy.

Arrogant Boy, Deep Purple, that's at 28 this week. Some good songs on the chart. This is the brand new Heritage chart. At 27, up goes Owen Paul. Pleased to meet you.

It's your Just Words. He opens up the 20 this week at number 20 and at 19 after 10 weeks on the countdown. Bonnie Tyler, Only Love, good top 10 hit for her. And at 18 this week, it's Mike Darbo, Handbags and Glad Rags.

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2: A 19-year-old man has become the 14th person to die in water-related incidents during the heatwave. After getting into difficulties at Balderton Lake in Nottinghamshire on Thursday, the man was taken to hospital where he was treated until he passed away. Police are urging people to call 999 if they see someone struggling in the water. Sir Ian McKellen.